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2: And Kylie Minogue's iconic hot pants are going on display. The shorts from her spinning around video clip were originally bought from a London flea market by a friend before her stylist pulled them out the night before filming. They're now a part of Encore at Melbourne's Arts Centre, a new exhibition marking 50 years of the Australian Performing Arts Collection. The exhibition opens up just a week before Kylie performs at the AFL Grand Final at the nearby MCG. To sport, and 88 Indigenous netballers from across the country have descended on Melbourne for the First Nations tournament, which starts today. Aboriginal and Torres Strait Islander players under 23 from every state and territory will be vying for a place in the finals on Sunday. Netball Australia's First Nations General Manager and Gamilaroi woman, Alison Tucker Munro, says it's a big event for young players.
3: Yeah, I think what makes this tournament really special is that for some it's the first time that they're playing in a high-performance environment, representing their respective state and territory. But what's also really great about the tournament is they're doing it with other First Nations sisters around them to show them the way.
2: Now for a look at the capital city weather around the country. A possible shower on Maganja, Brisbane with a top of 25. 17 and partly cloudy on Gadigal Country, Sydney, while it's 13 and partly cloudy on Ngunnawalgambri Country, Canberra. 13 and cloudy in Nam, Melbourne, and partly cloudy in Nipaluna, Hobart with a max of 14. A top of 17 and partly cloudy in Tundanya, Adelaide. A possible shower and 29 degrees in Boorloo, Perth, and sunny in Garramilla, Darwin with a top of 35. If you have any stories that you'd like to share with us, you can send us an email to news@nirs.org.au. That's news@nirs.org.au.
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It's about 5 minutes past 8 o'clock now on Long Island Radio. Wednesday, September the 16th. Happy hump day, everybody. 16th of September, halfway through the month. Let's have a look at the weather, shall we? It's about almost 20 degrees out there at the moment. Going to get all the way up to 29 today here in Boolloo. It'll be partly cloudy, a medium chance of showers in the afternoon and evening, chance of a thunderstorm as well. Winds will be easterly to begin with, 20 to 30 kilometres per hour, tending nor'easterly in the morning and then decreasing to 15 to 20 kilometres per hour in the early afternoon. Fire danger moderate, UV moderate, no, UV high, and a minimum of 20 degrees tonight. That'll be warm, won't it? Back up to 29 degrees and sunny for Thursday, 25, and showers increasing for Friday, 20 degrees, showers easing for Saturday, 21 and cloudy for Sunday, 23 and sunny for Monday, and 22 and possible showers for Tuesday. What have we got on the text line? Ooh, one more for today. Don't worry, be happy. Bobby McFerrin, I can do that one for you, whoever you are. Where are we? Number one back in 1988.

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1: Yeah, it's about 15 and a half minutes past 8 o'clock and I've got Tom from Main Roads Traffic on the line. Morning, Tom, what's happening out there?
2: Morning, Mark. Not too many things, sorry. We have a breakdown on Mitchell Freeway southbound at Mounts Bay Road in Perth CBD. The left emergency lane is closed by incident response. Traffic is slow on approach, so please drive with caution there. And we still have that burst water main on Amelia Street eastbound at Wanneroo Road in Balcatta. The left lane is blocked. Water Corp are on site. There are no traffic delays, but use caution as the roads are wet. Drive safely, and that's the latest from Main Roads.
1: 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Okay, you guys, well, I've got you here.
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1: Hey, Bob. 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

0: 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If you want
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4: This is AIR News Western Australia, I'm Lee Harrison. A teenager's been granted bail and a second teen remains in custody after fronting court, charged with breaking into Perth Zoo and harming a crocodile. Jamie Smith reports.
5: It's alleged the boys aged 16 and 17 entered the zoo on Sunday night through unknown means before cutting the locks to the crocodile enclosure. It's claimed one of the boys shone his torch at a saltwater crocodile which lunged at them. They allegedly continued to agitate the animal before hitting its head with a metal pole, inflicting minor injuries. They've been charged with criminal damage, trespassing and animal cruelty. One was granted bail, the other's been remanded in custody pending a home detention report. Jamie Smith, Perth.
4: A supply chain expert is backing the state government's moves towards returning the rail freight system to public ownership. The 5,500-kilometre network was privatised in 2000. The state government says that's hindered investment and economic growth in the regions. Elizabeth Jackson from Curtin University says that while the current private leaseholders have to keep shareholder profit in mind, state ownership would prioritise service to the regions and broader economic viability.
6: We need to look at the economic prosperity of it, which is not necessarily making lots of coin, but it's servicing the needs of the state, which is where governments always come in.
4: A new dedicated healthcare service for veterans has opened in Claremont. Outpost provides coordinated care through service-aware GPs and nurses, mental health, pain management and specialist healthcare services. Chief Commercial Officer at Total Veteran Healthcare, Joel Tunstall, says it'll make the health system more accessible for veterans.
7: Veterans are used to accessing healthcare through the military, so their health literacy is quite low when they discharge, and things like understanding how Medicare or your DVA eligibility works, simple terms like bulk billing, these are all new to veterans. And so when they enter into the healthcare system, it can be challenging.
4: To Sport Now, Fremantle star Andy Brayshaw says there's belief at the club they can go all the way and win their first flag, starting with Sydney in Friday night's preliminary final. He's told Fox Footy the loss to the Hawks gave them a timely reality check.
8: It sort of kicked us into gear. I feel like now we're starting to play our best footy again. And what you saw on the weekend from us against Geelong was exciting, really strong, and we're loving the idea of the challenge going over to Sydney and playing for it all. So we're really excited.
4: And Matt Renshaw has fired a 94-ball 109 as Australia secured a 59-run win in the first of their one-day internationals against Zimbabwe. Nathan Ellis starred with the ball

0: taking 5 for 31. 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
3: Yes, and it's about 27 minutes to 9 o'clock now on Noongar Radio. Wednesday, September the 16th. Happy hump day, everybody. Taking it easy out there on the roads, I hope. Take it easy for the rest of the day as well. Looks like a beautiful day outside. Here's Tom Cochrane. Life is a highway.

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1: Yeah, it's about 17 minutes to 9 o'clock and I've got Will from Menrose Traffic Online. Morning, Will. What's happening out there?
2: Morning, Mark. We've got a couple of incidents to report. We've got a breakdown on the Mitchell Freeway southbound at Mounts Bay Road in Perth CBD. The left emergency lane there is closed. The traffic is flowing, so please proceed with caution. There's also a burst water main at Amelia Street eastbound at Wanneroo Road in Balcatta. The left lane there is blocked. Water Corp aren't on site, so traffic quite slow. Please drive safely. That's the latest from Main Road.
1: There you will. Okay, you guys. Pay attention to what's going on out there. It's kind of scary how people... have a genuine attitude to, it doesn't matter fact to me, so I don't really care what's going on. Yeah, that seems to be the effect that everything in the world has on the leaders of just about every country. Staggering, isn't it? Here's Anastasia, left outside alone.

questions. It's about 8.5 minutes to 9 o'clock now on Lungo Radio. News will be coming up shortly. Trendy Trev will be on after that. Don't forget to be listening to Drive this afternoon on your way home. I do hope you have a great day. Take it easy out there on the roads. Be back again at 6 a.m. tomorrow morning. I'll be here waiting for you. Here's the Hollies, the air that I breathe.

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4: Across Western Australia, this is Kelmia Sambo with Nardo News. Aboriginal and Torres Strait Islander listeners are warned that the following program may contain stories and voices of people who have passed away. A proposed 2.5 billion renewable diesel refinery near Geraldton could create thousands of local jobs and deliver a major new industry for Western Australia's Midwest. The Yamaji Southern Regional Corporation has signed an agreement with VEDA and Agilitas adversary to begin feasibility work on the project, which could create around 4,000 construction jobs and about 400 ongoing operational positions. The project is being developed on the basis of 51% First Nations ownership, giving Yamaji traditional owners a controlling interest in what would be one of the region's largest industrial developments, with the Okaji Strategic Industrial Estate tipped as a potential site. The housing the Western Australian government is providing for government employees working in remote communities is incomparable to the long-neglected public housing in the same communities. That was the view of the CEO of Kimberley Community Legal Services, Matt Panayi, who said the state government had created a two-tier system. He said public servants working in remote areas got new housing with split system air conditioning, while public housing tenants were left without basic services like electricity and working plumbing.
5: So the key recommendations coming out of the report are, number one, that the head maintenance contract model be replaced and that the government consider piloting community-led, locally delivered maintenance in the Kimberley.
4: The legal service released a report this week showing almost 70% of public housing tenants in the Kimberley were waiting months for essential repairs and maintenance works to be completed. But the Department of Housing and Works said in a statement factors such as remote locations, weather events and an inability to access tenancy may cause delays and requests are triggered according to risk and urgency. The man who led a damning review of the WA's government's native title and heritage laws will lead a new state government working group to implement the view's recommendations. Former National Native Title Tribunal member Glenn Kelly and chief author of the state government's review of its native title and heritage laws has been appointed to chair the new working group. The Native Title and Heritage Standards Working Group will bring together traditional owners, industry representatives and technical experts Bardi Jawi, businesswoman Rosanna Angus, has taken home another major tourism honour. Her Ulan Sunday Island Cultural Tours won the Tourism Excellence Award at the Broome Chamber of Commerce and Industries Gala for Business Excellence. Angus says the recognition is particularly important because her business is built around sharing Jawi country, culture and history in the right way.
6: It's the recognition is very important for me as a Bardi Jawi woman, because we are working still in a cultural country, and it's important that we're able to share our culture and our country and our history in the right way as well. It took a lot of hard work and, you know, commitment from my own business and structure to ensure we firstly are confident in how we share our stories.
4: The award comes as Angus prepares to travel to Vancouver for the Indigenous Women in Industry Summit, where she'll join an international panel on the future of Indigenous tourism. She has also launched Langi, a skincare range drawing on cultural knowledge and Kimberley marine ingredients. And to stay up to date with Ngata News, follow us on Instagram, like us on Facebook, or visit our website at ngatamedia.com.au. 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Kia mea Sambo, Ngata News.
7: 16th of September, Ketalang Waida, Word of the Day. You shall therefore lay up these words of mine in your heart and in your soul. You shall bind them as a sign on your hand. They shall be as frontlets between your eyes. Deuteronomy 11, verse 18, ESV. Dear friends and family, God told the Hebrews that blessings would come if they made God's law each day's rule of thumb. Jesus saw we lost our glow and looked glum, died on the cross and cleansed us of sin's scum. Hide God's word in our hearts, sing, shout and hum. Fruit trees will bear more like peach, pear and plum. Yanganula Mamanira, hallelujah.
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1: Yes, very good morning, you Daily Mob. Welcome back to your daily program, National Talk Black. It is I, Trevor Tim, Trendy Trev, Murray from the Curry. I come to you live from First Nation Radio Station here in Cairns, Wanyadindji Country, BBM, Bumrabib Media, 98.7 FM, and we go across the nation thanks to NERS, National Digital Radio Service. Have your say and yarn up strong.

0: A respectful and genuine, that's what we're talking about. That's got to be front and centre when you're talking about operating with First Nation people. We're talking wind farms. Aboriginal stewardship exemplifies renewable project social value. Muscle Row Wind Farm on the far northeast tip of Truana, Lutruwita, Tasmania, has formalised access to an 80-hectare piece of land with a long-term vision of freehold title being returned to Piaburina people, an example of social value produced by renewable energy project. With that, we're going to catch over yarn with Nick Cameron, Chair and CEO of Mealy Tikoana Warama Aboriginal Corporation. On the line, Nick, good morning. How are you?
1: Good morning, Trevor. How are you?
0: I'm well. Thank you very much for coming to the program. Before we start, can you let the mob know who your mob, where you're from, please, Nick?
1: So, I'm Nick Cameron. I am a Piaburina Tuwai man from northeast Tasmania, which we call Truwana.
0: Okay, fantastic. Big shout out to your mob. I talk about respect and genuine. That's got to be at the table, front and centre, when you're having conversations, so to speak, or when you're trying to build a friendship, if not business relationships. Front and centre, respect and being genuine. And that's at the table in regard to this deal, talking wind farms on Aboriginal land. Is that the case?
1: Yes, it is, Trevor. We were brought into the negotiations for the development of a wind farm on the North Beach on our traditional country, which we call Tepakuna country. They built the wind farm or started operations in 2014.
0: Yes.
1: And we had good, respectful conversations in the development of that wind farm. And through that, we've built a really strong relationship with both Hydro Tasmania, who own the land, and Wool North Renewables, who operate the wind farm.
0: So fantastic. So we're talking about being productive with the land. We're talking about stepping into the future. We're talking about not forgetting the past, relationships, traditional owners, front and centre in the conversation. Look, great opportunity, a great vision for the future. So are we talking also like employment? Are we talking business opportunities, you know, procurement? Are we talking royalty incomes?
1: Bit of all of that, Trevor. Look, the first part was an agreement to build what we call the Tepakuna Visitor Centre. Mm. So when they built the wind farm, they built a special building for us, and that includes some interpretation information about the local Aboriginal community, who we are, and although we were taken into exile in the 1800s, we still exist and didn't get killed off. And that is our home country, mate. So there was that building was built to sort of promote that, and then from there it's grown into a relationship where they've given us access to 80 acres of land, which has allowed us to build our Tepakuna Ranger program base.
0: Yes.
1: And also take some other business activities. So it's helped us develop our business operations. It's given us access to our traditional countries, which we never had before, and it's allowed us to focus on building different commercial programs which will help us become sustainable into the future. So been a really benefit for all of us, really.
0: Fantastic. And so we look at sometimes the deal of a land claim or land ownership, it becomes First Nation people as a sort of clayton deal, a sort of deal you got that you haven't got a deal, and you can't do a lot with the land given back to First Nation people. But this is a different scenario, which is a great scenario, and you're in control, holding the reins, so to speak, Nick.
1: Yeah, very much so. Look, Tasmania has got a pretty horrible history, Trevor. You know, our people were taken into exile to Wairarapa on Flinders Island in the mid-1800s on a promise that was broken, that our people would be able to return to their homelands. That promise was broken.
0: Yes.
1: And this is the opportunity for us as the traditional owners of our area to have access back to our lands and our sea country. It's allowed us to develop our fully funded ranger program. So we have Aboriginal rangers up there now, men and women, working on our country and our sea country. So we're starting to return back to our traditional land. So it's a really positive story.
0: So what does this partnership between the Wool North Renewables?
1: Wool North Renewables are the ones that operate the wind farm, yes. And,
0: okay.
1: And Hydro Tasmania own the actual land itself.
0: And you've got, is it MT WAC? That the other organisation?
1: MWAC, Tina Tiako Warana, which is
0: Your organisation, thank you, dear, is
1: Heart of Country.
0: Well, it has two people at the door shaking hands, you know, in regard to a deal, and here it is, you know, front and centre, which is fantastic. So TOs must be very excited about the future and going ahead and moving forward.
1: Yeah, very much so. Like, our programs are getting stronger and stronger. I said we've got a fully operational Ranger program. We just built a $800,000 Ranger base. Mm. We've got boats to work on sea country. We've got equipment to do land management. We have fully funded junior ranger programs that work in the local schools, and they come out and do school camps on country now. We're just developing a camping grounds for our community to come out and camp on their own, on their country. So, you know, it's opened up all types of different opportunities. So it's, you know, really exciting for us at the moment.
0: Are there opportunities there, Nick, in regarding our First Nation people or the traditional owners working closely with Woolnorth in regard to job opportunities or then procurement, business opportunities for black people?
1: Definitely. We've certainly taken this experience on, and there's a couple of other new wind farms that have been proposed in that local area,

0: opportunity to come out and camp on their own, on their country. So, you know, it's opened up all types of different opportunities. So it's, you know, really exciting for us at the moment.
1: Are there opportunities there, Nick, in regarding our First Nation people or the traditional owners working closely with Woolnorth in regard to job opportunities or then procurement business opportunities for black people?
0: Definitely. We've certainly taken this experience on, and there's a couple of other new wind farms that have been proposed in that local area, and we're certainly working them and talking to them about building relationships with their projects, and we're talking about things like land management opportunities for our rangers. We're talking about employment, and definitely procurement is one of them.
1: Yep.
0: But also, Trevor, we're looking at social investment programs.
1: Yes.
0: So that, you know, as Aboriginal people, as the traditional owners, there will be some level of social investment flowing back into the community from these projects. They still have to meet our expectations on, you know, not damaging or destroying our heritage.
1: Yes.
0: And our social values, heritage values, but, you know, there are some way, times, there are opportunities to be able to work with these big backers, these big businesses.
1: Sure.
0: And generally develop some social investment programs that will benefit everybody.
1: My Brenda's always said you know, life is simple, people complicate it. You know what I mean? And when we're having a conversation at the table and there's a respect at the table and you're genuine about it, speaking from the heart, you know, it becomes real and it becomes open and becomes sharing and caring, eh? Doesn't it, Nick?
0: Yeah, you've got to be at the table. You've got to be there to have those conversations. You've got to be prepared to sit down with these people. But also, they've got to be the right group too. They've got to be in a respectful manner, as you said a couple of times.
1: Yeah.
0: It's got to be genuine, but you know, there are opportunities to be had for our people in these projects if we do it properly and do it well.
1: Well, that's beautiful. Congratulations. Look, there's an opportunity there for across this country. Take a page out of your book in regarding the communication and the conversation that needs to be had, and it's come to fruition, so to speak. Nick, thank you very much for sharing. Big shout-out to the TOs there. Congratulations. The future looks bright, and it's about working towards the future in the same vehicle, heading the same direction. Nick, thank you so very much. You keep smiling, stay warm, and we'll yarn soon, my friend.
0: Sounds good, mate. Sounds good.
1: Okay, Nick. Bye-bye.
0: Bye now.
1: A beautiful yarn there, and Nick Cameron is his name, and he's the Chair CEO of Mili Tiakana Warama. That's the Aboriginal Corporation under the acronym of MTWAC, and in business relationship with Woolnorth Renewables, and talking about 80 hectares of land and turning it into wind farms. So look, fantastic, and a nice business relationship moving forward, working with the rangers, working with TOs, and job opportunities, as well as procurement for black businesses at the table. Go forth, my brothers and sisters. Fantastic. This is your daily program, National Talk Black. Have your say in Yarn Up Strong. We're live at the First Nation Radio Station here in Cairns on Yindinji Country. BBM Bumrabip Media, 98.7 FM. And we go across the nation thanks to NERS, National Digital Radio Service. Have your say in Yarn Up Strong here on your daily program, National Talk Black. Well,

Hey, which way you mob? We got Talk Black with Uncle Trevor. Murray from the Curry. Call in on 1-800-422-416. Jenoba napi bamada. 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Jenoba gadan. Jenoba listen.

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1: Welcome to Sextember at Blue Chopper Room.
0: Yep, Sextember. 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Come into Woo Chopper in June, September for an STI screening and you'll go into the draw to win one of the three JB Hi-Fi vouchers.
1: First prize, $500. Second prize, $200. And third prize, $100.
0: And here's the important bit. You don't have to have symptoms to have an STI. The only way to know is to get tested.
1: No shame, no guessing. Just a private, confidential sexual health check with the Woo Chopper team.
0: So this Sextember, look after yourself, look after your partners and your community. 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

0: To Daily Mob, welcome back to your daily program, National Talk Black. 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But here today we are at the Pullman Hotel on Abbott Street here in Cairns, Gimoy, for the First Nation Media Australia Converge Conference, a 3-day conference, our third and final day, and then we have our awards and celebration dinner tonight. So look, a great, fantastic event. Catch up with Mob, 200 delegates across the country in regard to radio, print and television. A black vehicle for our mob, a black voice for our mob. So look, fantastic. Great to be here, and I'm catching up a yarn with beautiful people from the industry. I'm going to catch up a yarn now with Thomas Brady, and he's a senior operation assistant with Impaja. And a very good morning, my friend. How are you?
1: Very well, thanks, Trevor. Thank you for having me.
0: So we say who your mob, where you're from. Who's Thomas Brady?
1: Thomas Brady, originally my family came from Ireland, from Belfast.

0: mouth of the river.
1: Thank you.
0: At the moment, I live and work in Mbatwa.
1: Mbatwa.
0: Which is on Aranda country, also known as Alice Springs.
1: Alice Springs, thank you. So Impaja is who you're working for,
0: yep.
1: Senior Operations Assistant.
0: Correct.
1: What does your job entail?
0: Bit of everything, really. So I help out mainly in the broadcast space, so promotional materials, programming, so setting up when and where you see certain TV shows on air.
1: Yes.
0: Advertising breaks. I'm just across the board, really.
1: Across the board.
0: I am.
1: We're about 3, 4, 5 different hats.
0: I would say.
1: Like all of us do in this industry, as we do the JOB, work the job. I was excited to have a chat with you, Thomas. We were in one of the conference rooms breakout session yesterday at the First Nation Media Australia Converge Conference. And the topic there was AI. And here we are, Thomas, in the 21st century, 2026. AI is a new tool that's at the table. We need to adapt. Change with the times, we get left behind.
0: Yes.
1: But we're talking about a vehicle here which is powerful,
0: yes.
1: But it can be devastating regarding our culture, our information can be taken or stolen, so to speak. One, how do we police that? Two, and you spoke on it, and you come and talk to me after in regard to the space. For our listeners out there, paint the picture. AI, a good thing? And how does it work? And how can we as First Nation people protect our culture with this new vehicle?
0: AI, I believe, when used correctly and with increased awareness, can be probably the best thing for First Nations peoples.
1: Yes.
0: In terms of preservation of language, I think it's a beautiful tool, but it needs to be used with safeguards and full awareness of what is going to happen. A lot of our understanding of AI comes from the American AI companies, ChatGPT, Claude, Microsoft.
1: Mm-hmm.
0: They run systems where it's called a closed system, essentially, which means we don't know where the data comes from. They take our data, they look after our data for us. That's the trade-off.
1: Okay.
0: That's the trade-off.
1: So there's us losing our culture.
0: Correct.
1: And they can do what they want with it.
0: Yes.
1: Okay, so how do we operate outside that space? But with this new vehicle, what do we need to do to protect our culture?
0: I actually have an example of a First Nations group that has done exactly this. And that would be, I'm not very good, it's in Te Reo Māori.
1: Okay, New Zealand.
0: So this,
1: White Cloud.
0: This small group, which funnily enough is also a Māori language media company, very small, north of Auckland, very far north of New Zealand, Aotearoa.
1: Mm-hmm.
0: And what they did was they realised that their language was dying, unfortunately. Mm. They had a lot of the old people, 90 years old plus, and they wanted some way to record all this information. And what they did is that they pioneered their own English to Te Reo Māori transcription.
1: Mm-hmm.
0: And the difference was, and that's this is the way that they did it, is that they kept it all on themselves. They controlled the servers.
1: Yes.
0: They controlled what went in, what went out.
1: Okay.
0: And they pioneered something very interesting. So they used the open source system, which means that they, rather than like with ChatGPT and Claude, where we trust them with our information, with your lore, with your stories, they used their own storage.
1: Okay.
0: So ultimately they retained everything.
1: So we as First Nation industry, here we are, First Nation Media Australia, we can create that space for ourselves, or we can jump onto that space in New Zealand.
0: Well,
1: and not the American space that takes it and do what they want with it, rules and regulation, if we're going through an organisation like the New Zealand one you're talking about.
0: These guys in New Zealand, very small community, not too different from isolated communities here in Australia.
1: Okay.
0: A lot of poverty, a lot of very substantial indigenous population.
1: Mm.
0: And what they managed to do was essentially create a living library.
1: Whoa, beautiful.
0: Where they put out, within their station themselves, they started a competition where the prize was $5,000 for the people that could read from a transcript and read out so that the AI could learn how they spoke.
1: Okay.
0: And learned how they spoke and managed
1: just preserving and nurturing their culture,
0: exactly,
1: and their language,
0: creating a living library.
1: I love that.
0: And that's what they were able to do. So they put out this competition. They said, anyone who wants to do it. They had one local woman. I think she put in 4,000.
1: Whoa.
0: She was transcribed 4,000 times, but it gave the AI a chance to actually learn
1: yes.
0: their language.
1: Yes.
0: So it's to a point now, I think I've got it written down here.
1: But it's protected once the language is taken by that system.
0: And it's
1: protected.
0: 92% accuracy. And I was reading a
1: Whoa.
0: Bit into how they work, and they have opened up. They are willing to work with First Nations communities all
1: okay.
0: over the world.
1: Thank you.
0: They call it the Kai Tia Kitanga license. I'm probably butchering the pronunciation
1: and how you spell
0: there.
1: It then?
0: KAITIAKITANGA.
1: Okay.
0: And that's a special license where they set out the terms for using their software, and that is preservation.
1: Yes.
0: That is primacy.
1: Yep.
0: And that is sovereignty.
1: Okay.
0: And
1: I would say protection, a word I'll chuck in there as well.
0: Yeah, honestly.
1: Yes, exactly.
0: It's, what they've done is quite impressive
1: mm.
0: in the sense that they're preserving their language, but on their terms.
1: Yeah, beautiful.
0: They're embracing this technology, but they're on their terms.
1: So we as First Nation Media, this industry, we should be taking a page out of their book.
0: I believe so.
1: Well, I would say this to all our mob across the Big Island Australia and 250 tribal groups. We all need to have this space in the 21st century in regard to AI,
0: yep.
1: having a space like so.
0: Yep.
1: If not, join them with this organisation, this company in New Zealand,
0: yep.
1: create our own. But if not, there's an opportunity out there for IT indigenous person out there. You're sitting on a gold mine. Claim something like that to protect our culture, which needs to be done, Thomas.
0: 100%.
1: Fantastic.
0: 100%.
1: Good yarn with you. Thank you for educating us and teaching
0: us.
1: But we've got a lot of work to do in this space regarding protecting our culture. It is the 21st century. It is the information age. But we need to adapt, use the vehicles that are available, but also know how to drive those vehicles and protect our culture. Thomas, thank you for the yarn, my brother.
0: Thank you, Sean.
1: And all the best to you. Enjoy the rest of the conference.
0: I will.
1: To you, Denny.

0: I'm Adam Evans with the NIRS News. Contentious land right amendments have fallen by the wayside. That's the view of the New South Wales Aboriginal Land Council after the Crown Land Management Amendment Bill was passed in the state's parliament last night. Newswalk Chairman Dr. Raymond Kelly has told the ABC the New South Wales government hasn't made all the changes requested.
1: A number of the amendments that we'd raised with the government has fallen by the wayside. What the bill now entails is that the minister has retrospective powers to make good on leases, and a number of those claims that we've made through a proper process now will probably fall by the wayside.
0: A former ASIO boss says Islamic extremism can be spoken about without making the entire Muslim community victimised. Dennis Richardson has told the ABC that Muslim leaders should be front and centre in any conversations about the issue.
2: One way to do it is to ensure that Muslim leaders are at the centre of any such discussion and guide that discussion in a way that Australian Muslims as a whole do not feel targeted, because there is a real risk when you have a discussion about extremist Islamists, you have a real risk that Muslims as a whole feel under pressure.
0: Mr. Richardson says avoiding the issue altogether would only play into the hands of extremists on the other end of the spectrum. After the removal of Macklemore from his US tour, English singer Ed Sheeran has responded to backlash to the decision. During the New Jersey leg, Macklemore said free Palestine and added that people of Gaza haven't been forgotten. That speech led to the owners of stadiums on the tour objecting to him remaining on the tour. Sheeran has finally responded on Instagram, saying he's appalled by the conflict between Israel and Palestine. His statement also says it was the promoter's decision to drop Macklemore, not his. But Sheeran's statement hasn't stopped all the tour's support acts from quitting in solidarity with Macklemore. Irish musician Aaron Rowe pulled out, saying Irish people know all too well about genocide, forced famine and violent occupation. One of the first items visitors will see at a new Melbourne exhibition is deeply personal, a handmade vest gifted by the late Archie Roach. Curator Sandra Bruce says the pioneering Indigenous singer-songwriter left some of his vests to the collection himself, calling them very precious to him. It's one of 50 items chosen for Encore, marking 50 years of the Australian Performing Arts Collection, alongside pieces like Kylie Minogue's Gold Hot Pants and Peter Allen's famous maracas. Miss Bruce says the exhibition aims to bring beloved memories back to life for visitors. It opens on Wednesday at Melbourne's Arts Centre, running until May next year. We'll have more coming up next.
3: It's the preliminary finals for the 2026 AFL Premiership season for AFL Indigenous Broadcaster. Friday from 7 p.m. Australian Eastern Standard Time, it's the Sydney Swans taking on Fremantle. And on Sunday from 4:30 p.m. Australian Eastern Standard Time, it's Hawthorn taking on the Brisbane Lions. Sponsored by the Community Broadcasting Foundation, Champion Data and the AFL. 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
0: To sport, and in cricket, Matt Renshaw and Nathan Ellis have led Australia to a 59-run win over Zimbabwe in their first game of the one-day international series. Renshaw scored 109 runs off 94 balls to lead Australia to 8-4-2-94. In response, the home side was dismissed for 235. Ellis claimed 5 wickets. Now for a look at the capital city weather around the country. A possible shower on Maganja and Brisbane with a top of 25. 17 and partly cloudy on Gadigal Country, Sydney, while it's 13 and partly cloudy on Ngunnawal Gambri Country, Canberra. 13 and cloudy in Nam, Melbourne, and partly cloudy in Ipaluna, Hobart with a max of 14. A top of 17 and partly cloudy in Tundanya, Adelaide. A possible shower and 29 degrees in Boorloo, Perth, and sunny in Garamilla, Darwin with a top of 35. If you have any stories that you'd like to share with us, you can send us an email to news@nirs.org.au. That's news@nirs.org.au.

0: one's called True Story. I'm standing at the front desk, waiting to be served. Been standing here 10 minutes or more, starting to get bored. When in walks Abby, all smiling bright and happy in his ways, I try to warn him with my eyes. Chew, can't tell him I am shame. In his rush of getting dressed, his shirt all tucked in tight, he forgot one thing that most men do, which can be an ugly sight. I scowl at him with such a frown, girl's face is crimson red. Then he knew of what was wrong, his zipper completely down. He left as quickly as he came, in an awful rush. Next time he looked before he leaps, to avoid his red face blush. Thank you.
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1: I'm Mark Dransfield. The federal government will reveal its long-awaited migration overhaul tomorrow. More from federal politics editor Michael Packie.
2: Home Affairs Minister Tony Burke will unveil Labor's migration policy at a speech to the National Press Club on Thursday. Mr Burke was meant to give the address about 6 weeks ago, but it was delayed amid internal unrest over the extent of proposed cuts to Australia's migrant intake. The minister's speech follows the release of One Nation's migration policy on Monday, which would see 750,000 temporary visa places slashed over 3 years. The government and opposition, along with business groups, have argued the One Nation plan would take a sledgehammer to the economy and push it into recession. The coalition is expected to announce its immigration plan in the coming weeks, linking new arrivals to housing availability. Michael Packie, Canberra.
1: Meantime, the federal government is defending its housing policy as new data shows new home sales have slumped 19% nationally in the 3 months to August. More from Sean Bindley.
3: Labor has reined in negative gearing concessions and slashed the 50% capital gains tax discount. Both measures, along with other budget changes, have hurt the property market. But Housing Minister Claire O'Neill told Channel 7 the government's policies are working as intended.
4: I'm really respectful of the property industry who have come forward with these numbers, but I'm just telling you that they don't paint the full picture, and there's lots of data that tells us that the tax changes are doing exactly what we want.
1: A Perth high school has been hacked, with cyber criminals targeting encrypted files at St James's Anglican School. More than a decade's worth of sensitive student data, including addresses and banking details, was accessed, while staff were temporarily locked out of the administration system. Parents have been told to change their school portal passwords and monitor their bank statements. The Australian Signals Directorate is investigating. The US Defence Department says the war in Iran has led to shortfalls in munitions, contradicting President Trump's assertions that munitions are virtually unlimited. The report says the Pentagon is working on streamlining procurement processes. The BBC's Gary O'Donoghue reports.
5: The Inspector General says more than $22 billion was spent on munitions alone in the first 4 months of the war. Just weeks ago, President Trump insisted the United States had massive quantities of munitions and was producing weapons at unprecedented rates. The report also details nearly $200 million of damage done to diplomatic facilities across the region, coming on top of recent comments from the acting Navy Secretary, who said the headquarters of the 5th Fleet in Bahrain had been blown to hell.
1: Air Business News and Australian fashion retailer Q has gone into receivership after nearly six decades in business. The company behind Q and Veronica Main will keep its 51 stores open while it searches for a buyer. Retail expert Gary Mortimer says local clothing companies are struggling against international rivals.
6: We've certainly seen the impact of fast fashion retailers like Zara, H&M and Uniqlo. Sort of, you know, on trend but turning styles very, very quickly. It makes it very difficult for, Aussie retailers to compete.
1: Checking the Aussie share market, the All Ords is trading down 5 points at 88.43. One Australian dollar is buying 71.25 US cents. This is Air National News. Cooper Clark has been named the Rugby League Players Association's Rookie of the Year after a breakout year at the Storm. He's told Sports Today it is a bit surreal running out with players he grew up watching.
7: Watching a lot of the like older forwards now, and the one for me was Joe Tarpany, because I idolised him growing up and he was my favourite player for a while. So yeah, when we played Canberra it was a bit weird.
1: AFL and ahead of footy's free agency and trade period, a young VFL defender is attracting interest from several clubs. Sarah Patterson reports.
8: Essendon VFL player Tyler Sellers is making serious inroads toward a second chance in the AFL. Sellers is coming off a career-best season, instrumental in the Bombers earning VFL Team of the Year honours and making the preliminary final. The 24-year-old telling Zero Hanger of his intention to return to the AFL after a brief stint with North Melbourne. There's already a host of clubs interested in recruiting an attacking key defender, with the Bombers, Bulldogs, Adelaide and the Gold Coast all currently assessing their options. Sarah Patterson. S-Sport.
1: And a Matt Renshaw century has helped Australia to a 59-run victory over Zimbabwe in the first of their one-dayers. Australian Independent Radio News.
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0: Kaya, kaya nana not, kaya nana not. Nije boja, nala boja, nije boja windi, nije nalang dirt, nije nalang wangi. 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Ni ngan wangi.
1: It's time to bring back the language with Joe Collard.
2: And now we'll look at colours. The first colour is walang. Walang is blue. Walang is spelled W-A-L-Y-A-N. Walang. Walang is blue. The next colour is red. In our language we say mira. Mira is red. Mira is spelled M-I-R-D-A. The next colour is yunt. Yunt is yellow. Yunt. Yunt is spelled Y-O-O-R-N-D. And the last colour is morn. Morn is black. Morn is spelled M-O-O-R-N. Morn. Black. And that was today's lesson.
1: This has been brought to you by Bruttia in partnership with Noongar Radio.

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1: I'm Mark Dransfield. The federal government may give artificial intelligence companies free access to the work of Australian artists. Here's federal politics reporter Nelson Scott.
2: Labor originally pledged to force big tech to compensate Australian creatives if their content is used to train AI models. But leading firm OpenAI has threatened to curb its investment unless those laws are relaxed. It's now emerged the government is weighing up an opt-out model, giving tech giants access to artists' work unless creators actively block them. Labor MP Claire Clutterham says the party is still considering its options.
3: This is very early stage of discussions. It's out for consultation.
2: But the opposition's Dan Tehan claims the government can't be trusted.
4: Creative artists were told one thing by the Prime Minister. He looks like he's going to do the opposite.
2: Independents also warn the move would throw local creators under the bus. Nelson Scott, Canberra.
1: A man's been charged with negligent driving after a child was killed in a crash in Sydney's west. Dusty Fitzpatrick reports.
5: Police have been told the three-year-old girl was playing in a communal driveway when she was struck at Auburn. The child was treated at the scene before being taken to hospital, where she later died as a result of her injuries. The 27-year-old man behind the wheel of the car was also taken to hospital to undergo mandatory testing. He's since been released and has been charged with negligent driving, occasioning death. Dusty Fitzpatrick, Sydney.
1: Several people have been arrested as part of an investigation into a shooting in Perth's southern suburbs. Police believe the shooting of a 37-year-old man in Hamilton Hill on Sunday may be linked to a nearby disturbance on Friday. Police Commissioner Cole Bland says while no charges have been laid, the investigation's making progress.
6: I certainly think the investigators have got a good appreciation of who's involved and what the circumstances were. That's not something I'm going to release at this point. The team are making exceptional progress. It's a very confined event. We believe all parties are known to each other, but we, again, are in the process of building a brief against those involved.
1: Government biosecurity recommendations to protect poultry from bird flu have forced some free-range farmers to temporarily move their birds indoors. The H5N1 strain has not yet been detected in commercial poultry in any state, but major supermarkets are now putting up signage in stores asking shoppers to support poultry farmers during the transition. Australian Eggs Managing Director Rowan McMonnies says they're giving customers a choice.
7: Those farms are going to be putting updated labelling on their packs. That gives the consumer a really clear sense of what's going on. If they're a committed free-range consumer and they want to make sure the free-range sector is sustainable, of course they can continue to support and buy free-range. If they don't, they don't have to.
1: Tasmania has been named the world's best place to survive a global catastrophe. Pulse Tasmania says the research in the Global Challenges Journal identifies Australia as likely the most resilient place. However, it also says Tasmania is particularly well positioned because of its isolation, production and climate. Air Entertainment News and Ed Sheeran says it was not his decision to remove the American rapper Macklemore from his tour lineup. In a statement, he's blamed tour operators for the rapper being dropped after he made pro-Palestinian comments on stage. The billionaire owner of the Gillette Stadium in Massachusetts, Robert Kraft, has admitted to lobbying other venue managers to boycott the tour if Macklemore wasn't removed. This is Air National News. AFL and Port Adelaide chairman David Koch is confident any trade deal the club does to get Zach Butters to the Western Bulldogs will not breach AFL rules. Some eyebrows have been raised with reports the Power and Dogs are entertaining a trade that would see Todd Marshall head to Witten Oval in exchange for two first-round picks. Mr Koch says anything that happens will be above board.
8: And no secrets from us. We're not one of those clubs that does secret deals and things like that. There's plenty of precedents. There's plenty of precedents for this.
1: NRL and Dolphins winger Tavita Nafa'u has signed a two-year contract extension, keeping him at Redcliffe until at least the end of the 2029 season. The 20-year-old is the historic first member of the Dolphins Academy to graduate to the NRL. Nafa'u says he's learnt a lot from the outgoing Jermaine Isako, who heads to the Storm next season.
9: Jermaine's been a real good mentor, not only for me, but a couple of other young boys who are in the same wing spot. And when I moved over, I kind of told myself it's an opportunity become a sponge and just soak up all the knowledge from these older blokes. Can learn something from them.
1: Teammate Brad Schneider has also re-signed through to the end of 2028. South Melbourne is into soccer's Australia Cup final after coming from a goal down to beat Queensland 3-1 in their semi-final. South Melbourne now takes on the Melbourne Victory in the final. Australian Independent Radio News.
10: 16th of September, Ketalang Wada, word of the day. You shall therefore lay up these words of mine in your heart and in your soul. You shall bind them as a sign on your hand. They shall be as frontlets between your eyes. Deuteronomy 11, verse 18, ESV. Dear friends and family, God told the Hebrews that blessings would come if they made God's law each day's rule of thumb. Jesus saw we lost our glow and looked glum, died on the cross and cleansed us of sin's scum. Hide God's word in our hearts, sing, shout and hum. Fruit trees will bear more like peach, pear and plum. Yanganula Mamanira, hallelujah.
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0: Nanakat, Nijabuja, Nalabuja, Nijabuja Windy, Nichan Nalang Jerk, Nichan Nalang Wonky. Don't you, yo?
1: Nip
0: Nan Wonky.
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1: Today we will look at heart, kidney, and lungs. For heart, we say quart. Your quart is your heart. Quart is spelled G-O-O-R-D. Quart. Quart is your heart. For kidney, we say jup. Jup is spelled D-J-O-B. Jup. Jup is your kidney. Lungs, we say wal. Wal is your lungs. Wal is spelled W-A-L-Y. Wal. Wal is your lungs. And that was today's lesson.
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1: I'm Mark Dransfield. The Communication Watchdog has issued one of its highest ever penalties for breaches of Australia's gambling self-exclusion rules. An ACMA investigation found Dabble Sports failed to close 157 wagering accounts for people registered with BetStop, the national self-exclusion register. Dabble also sent electronic marketing messages to 165 people who had self-excluded. Authority member Caroline Ledgewood says Dabble Sports has been fined $1 million.
2: Once someone registers with BetStop, wagering providers must close all of that person's accounts and stop sending them any marketing materials.
1: Home Affairs Minister Tony Burke will deliver a plan to tighten Australia's immigration intake rather than announce drastic cuts. Mr Burke will announce the policy at the National Press Club in Canberra tomorrow after his immigration policy speech was delayed 6 weeks ago. It's understood he plans to rein in bridging visas and overhaul the Administrative Appeals Tribunal to deal with a backlog of cases. Labor believes reducing the net migration rate to 225,000 over 2 years would make the system more sustainable. Some free-range farmers are moving their chickens indoors as a temporary defence against bird flu. Georgina Winter reports.
3: While the H5N1 strain has not been detected in commercial poultry, biosecurity officials are advising free-range producers to bring their birds inside to lower the risk. For some farmers, the move indoors is voluntary. For others, it is now mandatory. Industry leaders assure these farms maintain all their other free-range practices and that indoor housing is a short-term measure for the bird's safety. Australian Eggs Managing Director Rowan McMoneys says major supermarkets are keeping shoppers informed about the transition.
4: Those farms are going to be putting updated labelling on their packs.
3: Retailers stress they are being transparent so consumers can make informed choices at the checkout. Georgina Winter reporting.
1: Aboriginal land claims in New South Wales will be reformed after legislation passed the state's upper house. The state government introduced changes amid more than 40,000 unresolved claims made by local Aboriginal land councils over various sites across the state. Premier Chris Minns says the changes have one last hurdle.
5: We introduced legislation and it passed the legislative council last night. We expect it to pass the lower house either this week or next week when Parliament's sitting, and then the law will be reformed, and we think that that's important.
1: The United States has confirmed it's deployed weapons into space for the first time. Washington says the orbital weapons are needed to defend vulnerable military and GPS satellites from foreign attacks. China has condemned the move, warning it risks turning space into an active battlefield. 7,000 Ford Mustangs are being recalled due to a manufacturing defect. An issue with the wiring harness in vehicles built between 2023 and this year could cause the engine to lose power. Meantime, thousands of BYD Utes are being recalled because their spare tyre could fall off. Owners of affected Shark 6 models are being told to remove the spare until the recall work can be carried out. This is Air National News. First to NRL, and Josh Adokar's management is urging the Eels not to tear up his contract, saying he's prepared to do what it takes to earn back trust. The winger's career is in the balance after he allegedly returned a positive test for cocaine in a random roadside test. AFL and Sydney's Logan McDonald is confident they have enough talent in their side to win the preliminary final against Fremantle. The Swans go into Friday's clash without several key players, including captain Callum Mills. McDonald says they won't be using having an undermanned side as an excuse.
6: Like we've spoken about all year, our game plan is we build our system around no individuals, it's built around the roles, and we've got full confidence. We spoke about as well all pre-season that it's going to take a full squad mentality to do anything this year, and the boys have come in have really bought into that.
1: A Matt Renshaw century has helped Australia to a 59-run victory over Zimbabwe in the first of their one-dayers. Renshaw also took a wicket in a man-of-the-match performance, and the 30-year-old admits he didn't think he'd get another chance at the top level.
7: It was nice. I never thought I'd be able to probably play ODI cricket back in the day, and yeah, 10 years between international hundreds is something I probably wasn't expecting.
1: Australian Independent Radio News.
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2: Air News headlines. I'm Mark Dransfield. Making news today, Home Affairs Minister Tony Burke will tomorrow deliver a plan to tighten Australia's immigration intake rather than announce drastic cuts. He'll announce the policy at a rescheduled National Press Club speech. Meantime, the federal government is considering giving AI firms open access to artist content unless creatives decide to actively opt out. The opposition says it's the opposite of what the government previously promised the Australian arts community. The communications watchdog has issued a $1 million fine to Dabble Sports for breaches of Australia's gambling self-exclusion rules. A man's been charged with negligent driving after a child was killed in a freeway crash in Sydney's west. Some free-range farmers are moving their chickens indoors as a temporary defence against bird flu. And Ed Sheeran says it was not his decision to remove the outspoken American rapper Macklemore from his tour lineup. He's blamed tour operators. In air sport, young Carlton midfielder Ollie Hollands has re-signed with the Blues, turning down interest from North Melbourne. Meantime, the Dolphins have re-signed two stars, Tevita Nafahu and Brad Schneider. And the PGA Tour is not considering a returning member program for LIV golfers. These stories and more today. This is Air News.
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Thank you.

And now for a moment in Aboriginal history. Much of our ancient Aboriginal sites are covered by land development, preventing our people from ever going to these places of importance. Wallsbrook, just north of Perth, where the St. Mary's Church is located, was a place of importance to our people. It was considered by Noongar people that the spring water that came from the ground, or the Namahol, had healing properties. Much of the documentation of these places of importance were considered by the governments of the day as classified information, sometimes preventing any knowledge of Noongar occupation prior to European settlement. This was a method used to claim valuable Noongar land. Only now, governments have shown an interest with working with our people through native title claims. The general community are now beginning to understand and appreciate Noongar history. Noongar history is a valuable process in understanding Australia's history. History is something we can all learn from. This has been a moment in Aboriginal history.

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4: I'm Mark Transfield. The federal government will reveal its long-awaited migration overhaul tomorrow. More from federal politics editor Michael Packey.
5: Home Affairs Minister Tony Burke will unveil Labor's migration policy at a speech to the National Press Club on Thursday. Mr. Burke was meant to give the address about 6 weeks ago, but it was delayed amid internal unrest over the extent of proposed cuts to Australia's migrant intake. The minister's speech follows the release of One Nation migration policy on Monday, which would see 750,000 temporary visa places slashed over 3 years. The government and opposition, along with business groups, have argued the One Nation plan would take a sledgehammer to the economy and push it into recession. The coalition is expected to announce its immigration plan

0: plan in the coming weeks, linking new arrivals to housing availability. Michael Packey, Canberra.
1: Westpac claims a massive AI rollout is driving major efficiency gains despite rising safety warnings. Lee Harrison has more.
2: The bank has revealed over 70% of its 35,000 workers now use AI daily. That's up from 14% in January. Executives say the tech shaved 2 years off a major system migration for just $17,000 in software tokens. Massive savings are also reported across mortgage processing, removing 250,000 manual tasks a year. However, the rapid push comes as industry experts warn of severe risks from data breaches to rogue automated behaviour. Lee Harrison, Air News.
1: Air health news, and there's been a step forward in the way endometriosis is diagnosed without the need for surgery. An emerging AI tool can detect signs of endometriosis through one simple scan in less than the time it takes to blink. Adelaide Uni Associate Professor Jodie Avery says EndoFusion was able to overcome shortcomings in other imaging tools with 83% accuracy.
3: When we have this algorithm, we can actually teach the information, so we don't need to have both scans, we only need to have one of those scans, and we can come up with this diagnosis in 18 milliseconds instead of the, it's almost up to 12 and a half years now, the diagnostic delay.
1: Overseas now, and Japan's centenarian population has topped 100,000 for the first time, reaching 107,677, ahead of next week's Respect for the Aged public holiday. The data underscores a demographic crisis in Japan, with a falling fertility rate causing labour shortages, a ballooning social security bill, and a shrinking tax base. Older Australians are being urged to start having discussions about when they might hang up their car keys. Research shows almost 60% of older adults don't have a plan for when they'll enter driving retirement. ACU road safety expert Dr. Joanne Howe says waiting for a crash or a near miss can make the transition harder.
4: Driving retirement can be a difficult time for older adults, as they not only have to adjust to the practical challenges of how to get around, but also the loss of lifestyle, independence and sense of identity that driving has afforded them.
1: And Macaulay Culkin is coming to Australia, hosting 3 Home Alone movie screenings in Melbourne, Sydney and Brisbane. This is Air National News. First to AFL, and Dockers player Brennan Cox will miss this week's big match. Kim Cartwright explains.
5: The defender is out of Fremantle's preliminary final against Sydney on Friday. Cox had a run at training yesterday, hoping to prove he's overcome a recent calf injury. However, coach Justin Longmuir has told SEN he won't make the cut this time.
6: He's in a good spot. He couldn't have done much more. It's just going into a prelim. In his position, it's a really tough ask. So, yeah, he'll stay behind and play Sunday.
5: Brennan Cox will line up for Peel Thunder in the Waffle Grand Final on Sunday. Kim Cartwright, Air Sport.
1: NRL and the Roosters believe they'll be better for the run after their qualifying final loss to the Panthers. Their season will now go on the line against the Sharks on Saturday night in an elimination semi-final at Allianz Stadium. Skipper James Tedesco says to nearly knock off Penrith shows they're in a great spot.
7: A lot of positives more than the negatives, and we know every game you're going to have to take lessons whether you win or you lose, and it's on today to sort of get those right and flush them and ready to go for Saturday.
1: And South Melbourne is into soccer's Australia Cup final. After coming from a goal down to beat Queensland 3-1 in their semi-final, South Melbourne now takes on Melbourne Victory in the final. Australian Independent Radio News.
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2: 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I'm Mark Dransfield. Making news today, Home Affairs Minister Tony Burke will tomorrow deliver a plan to tighten Australia's immigration intake rather than announce drastic cuts. He'll announce the policy at a rescheduled National Press Club speech. Meantime, the federal government is considering giving AI firms open access to artist content unless creatives decide to actively opt out. The opposition says it's the opposite of what the government previously promised the Australian arts community. The communications watchdog has issued $1 million fine to Dabble Sports for breaches of Australia's gambling self-exclusion rules. A man's been charged with negligent driving after a child was killed in a freeway crash in Sydney's west. Some free-range farmers are moving their chickens indoors as a temporary defence against bird flu. And Ed Sheeran says it was not his decision to remove the outspoken American rapper Macklemore from his tour lineup. He's blamed tour operators. In air sport, young Carlton midfielder Ollie Hollands has re-signed with the Blues, turning down interest from North Melbourne. Meantime, the Dolphins have re-signed two stars, Tevita Nafahu and Brad Schneider. And the PGA Tour is not considering a returning member program for LIV golfers. These stories and more today. This is Air News.
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0: Kaya, kaya nga nanot, kaya nga nanotet. 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Don't you, yo?
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3: Today we will look at eyes, eyebrows and ears. For eyes, we say mil. Mil is your eyes. Mil is spelled M-I-L-Y. For eyebrows, we say mimbrin. Mimbrin is spelled M-I-M-B-I-R-R-N. Mimbrin for eyebrows. For ears, we say dwonk. Dwonk is spelled D-W-O-R-N-G. Dwonk. Dwonk is your ears. And that was today's lesson.
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2: This is AIR News, Western Australia. I'm Alan Baskin. Police investigating a shooting in Perth's southern suburbs believe the incident is linked to an earlier disturbance in the same suburb. A 37-year-old man was shot at Hamilton Hill on Sunday morning. Police believe the offenders were also involved in an incident on Friday where a dark-coloured Holden Commodore was driven at a man. Officers have arrested and interviewed several suspects, but no charges have been laid. Anyone with information on either incident should contact police. The Pilbara Minister has labelled reports of abandoned children in WA's north as distressing. The Child Protection Minister visited South Hedland this week to investigate reports of up to 15 children fending for themselves at a derelict property. Amber Jade Sanderson says the Minister is following the right course of action to fix the situation.
3: It's incredibly distressing, the reports that we've seen, and I think that the actions of the Minister have been completely appropriate. She has responded to the reports, she's visited South Hedland, she's met with not only her agency but multiple agencies, she's met with our partners who deliver supports, and she's put in place a strong plan moving forward.
2: The state government's emergency fuel powers are being extended for 6 months. They were introduced so fuel retailers would be forced to share stock levels, allowing decision makers to identify gaps in supply. Convicted killer Andre Rebello has withdrawn his bid to appeal against his conviction. The 30-year-old was sentenced to life imprisonment last year for the murder of his mother in May 2020. The case was dropped on Monday, 2 days before the appeal was set to be heard. The reason for the discontinuance isn't known. The city of Greater Geraldton has reopened Glenfield Beach, where 56-year-old surfer Mel

0: Ismail was bitten by a shark. Locals came to his rescue and he was taken to hospital. He's now in a stable condition. The Primary Industries Department recommends taking additional caution in the area. A smoke alert has been issued for people between Rockingham and Armidale because of prescribed burning. The smoke should clear in the morning. A smoke alert is also current for Two Rocks, Breakwater Estate, Yanchep and surrounding areas. Smoke's expected to be visible for several days as burning off continues. Air Sport and Dockers player Brennan Cox will miss this week's big match against the Swans. Kim Cartwright explains.
1: The defender is out of Fremantle's preliminary final against Sydney on Friday. Cox had a run at training yesterday, hoping to prove he's overcome a recent calf injury. However, coach Justin Longmuir has told SEN he won't make the cut this time.
2: He's in a good spot. He couldn't have done much more. It's just going into a prelim. In his position, it's a really tough ask. So, yeah, he'll stay behind and play Sunday.
1: Brennan Cox will line up for Peel Thunder in the Waffle Grand Final on Sunday. Kim Cartwright, Air Sport.
0: Sydney's Logan McDonald is confident they have enough talent in their side to win the game against Fremantle. The Swans go into the preliminary final without several key players, including captain Callum Mills. McDonald says they won't be using that as an excuse. West Coast utility Kayla Dalglish has signed a 2-year contract extension that'll keep her in Eagles colours until the end of 2028. The 20-year-old Victorian was picked up in the 2024 AFLW draft. This is Air News, Western Australia.
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4: 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We acknowledge the Noongar Nation as the traditional custodians of this land and pay our respects to elders past, present and emerging. I'm your guest host today, Genevieve Stewart, Queen G, back at the desk. Looking forward to driving you home today. It's going to be a good afternoon. It's warm out there. I hope we're all keeping cool today. I had an interesting afternoon. My poodles were groomed and they look equal parts fabulous and ridiculous. I'm in love. I love it so much. Well, it's lovely to be here with you all. And to start us off, I'm going to play a little bit of Lee Ward.

Beautiful sounds there. A lovely way to start our afternoon together, ladies and gentlemen. And I've already had a request, which I'm so here for. So I'm going to play it. It just says Whiskey Lullaby. It's an anonymous request. So to our anonymous listener out there, thank you so much for your request. And if you guys, anybody else out there, wants to get involved, we take requests. That's right. How to enjoy your afternoon drive? Put in your favourite song as a request if you SMS 0476 797 601. I will play it. I'll repeat that. 0476 797 601. I'm sure we're all going to have a very fun afternoon in the sun together. So here we go. A little bit of James Scott, guys, with Whiskey Lullaby. And then after that, I'm going to play you some Angels. Am I ever going to see your face again? Well, yes, because I'll be back tomorrow night for late night love songs. But until then, you've got me today. Here on 100.9 FM and Digital Noongar Radio.

Oh, fantastic. That one's a banger. I enjoy that song immensely. Well, it is Wednesday afternoon. It's hump day. It's been a gorgeous sunshiny day, and I've got a bit of a traffic update. As I was driving in, it got a little bit crazier than I expected it to, and I ran in the door just on time. Good like that. Left myself just enough time just in case the traffic was bad, and lo and behold, well, that's what's happening because we're heading into the afternoon peak. So expect a little bit of traffic to start building on the Mitchell Freeway southbound approaching the city and on the Kwinana Freeway through the CBD heading south. It was also quite busy as you came through the bridge heading on to Newcastle Street area. That whole area is very slow, so give yourself a little bit of time if you've got to cross the bridge from Freeway South to Freeway North this afternoon. It's definitely busy. Busy. There's also a heads up for any Trans-WA travellers. The Australyn service from Bunbury to Perth is replaced by road coaches because of track works. Other than that, you know, we've got the usual. There's a couple of road closures around.

area. That whole area is very slow. So give yourself a little bit of time if you've got to cross the bridge from Freeway South to Freeway North this afternoon. It's definitely busy. Busy. There's also a heads up for any Trans-WA travellers. The Australind service from Bunbury to Perth is replaced by road coaches because of track works. Oh, other than that, you know, we've got the usual. There's a couple of road closures around the one in Perth CBD. Look out for that. There should be traffic controllers letting you know what to do. There is Wanneroo Road northbound. There are some works going on there. The left lane is blocked. Heavy congestion. This is at Amelia Street in Balcatta. So if you're heading through that area, Wanneroo Road northbound, Amelia Street, the left lane is blocked and it's heavily congested there at the moment. But there is traffic management in place. Hopefully they'll be able to sort it out. A road crash has occurred on Tideman Road eastbound before Napier Road in North Fremantle. The right lane is blocked, guys. Heavy congestion. Please exercise extreme caution. Oh, it's very, very courteous to ask us all to just be a little bit safer out there on the roads. I don't mind giving people a little bit of extra space. It means merging is easier and I don't come up so quickly on other people when it's back-to-back traffic. So, you know, I just put on my tunes and listen to something a little bit like this here on 100.9 FM. It's a little Olivia Newton-John. Oh, she's a bit of an Aussie sweetheart. If not for you.

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Oh yeah, I am addicted to love because I'm part of the late night love song crew. From 7 till 10 p.m. we'll be on tomorrow, me and Anthony, taking all of your love song requests. But this afternoon, I'm taking all of your afternoon drive requests. So if you've got a song and you want to hear it, just SMS me on 0476 797 601. That's 0476 797 601. You're probably out there driving home from the school pickup. Maybe you're heading home after work. I know everyone's starting to knock off and it is hump day. So only two more days of the week to go. You'll have Anthony here on the desk tomorrow and Friday for your afternoon drive, and that'll be fun. And then Jeff will be back next week after his little vacay, and I'm glad he's off enjoying himself. I am enjoying myself here.

here with all of you. And until I get another request, I guess I'm just going to have to be the one to choose the tunes. Choosy tunes. Well, here we go. A bit of Jeffrey Whittaker with Leonora Sweetheart. One of our favourites here on 100.9 FM and digital Noongar Radio. I don't know why, but I was about to do a 1-800 number and I don't even know any. Well, I know one number, the SMS number, 0476-797-601. Get them in, guys. Otherwise, you're going to have to listen to what I want to listen to. Well, here it is. Jeffrey Whittaker with Leonora Sweetheart.

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3: 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I'm Mark Dransfield. Making news today, Home Affairs Minister Tony Burke will tomorrow deliver a plan to tighten Australia's immigration intake.

0: rather than announce drastic cuts. He'll announce the policy at a rescheduled National Press Club speech. Meantime, the federal government is considering giving AI firms open access to artist content unless creatives decide to actively opt out. The opposition says it's the opposite of what the government previously promised the Australian arts community. The communications watchdog has issued a $1 million fine to Dabble Sports for breaches of Australia's gambling self-exclusion rules. A man's been charged with negligent driving after a child was killed in a freeway crash in Sydney's west. Some free-range farmers are moving their chickens indoors as a temporary defence against bird flu. And Ed Sheeran says it was not his decision to remove the outspoken American rapper Macklemore from his tour lineup. He's blamed tour operators. In air sport, young Carlton midfielder Ollie Hollands has re-signed with the Blues, turning down interest from North Melbourne. Meantime, the Dolphins have re-signed two stars, Tevita Nafahu and Brad Schneider. And the PGA Tour is not considering a returning member program for LIV golfers. These stories and more today. This is AIR News.
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2: You are indeed. I'm Genevieve Stewart and this is the Afternoon Drive. I'm your guest host this afternoon, filling in for Jeff, who will be back with you all next week. But until then, how about we check out what the weather's doing? Today has been warm. We didn't quite hit that 30 degrees, apparently, according to the Bureau of Meteorology. They say today we hit a 29 degree high. I reckon it felt more like 30 degrees. And there still is a possible shower, but tomorrow, 29 degrees and sunny. So we've had a little increase tomorrow. It's going to be warmer. Friday, it's going to be showers increasing and a top of 25. Saturday, showers easing, top of 20. Sunday, it's going to be cloudy with a top of 21. On Monday, sunny with a top of 23. Tuesday, possible shower and a top of 22. And then next Wednesday, back to being mostly sunny and 23 degrees. So a little bit more sunshine to look forward to here and there. And I'm always looking forward to sunshine. I'm off camping this weekend. So fingers crossed it's not too rainy. And here's a little song that I thought I'd play for you all, a bit of Dolly Parton, because I love her. And this is about sunshine. I'm walking on sunshine. Dolly Parton, here on 100.9 FM and Digital Noongar Radio.

0: Kaya, kaya nana not, kaya nana not. 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
2: Today we will look at, for knife we say dab. Dab is spelled D-H-A-A-B. It is a traditional knife, a dab. For boomerang, we say karli. 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Karli is spelled G-I-I-L-Y-I, karli. For the traditional stone axe, we say koj, koj. 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And that was today's lesson.
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the smooth sounds of Bajira with Missing You. I do enjoy listening to that tune. Well, if you have a song that you would love to listen to, SMS it in. It's 0476797601. That's the text line. If you text it in, I'll play it for you here on 100.9 FM and Digital Noongar Radio. This is the Afternoon Drive. I'm Genevieve Stewart. I hope you're all keeping safe out there. How about we have a little update on what's going on with the roads? We've had another little thing go down. There's a breakdown on Tonkin Highway northbound before Dunraith Drive near Perth Airport. The left emergency lane is blocked. So far, it has not caused any known congestion, but everyone just take it easy in that area and maybe slow down just a little bit and you'll get where you need to go. I've also just checked this out. The Mitchell Freeway southbound exit to Vincent Street, Leederville, there is a breakdown. The left emergency lane is blocked and congestion is starting to build there. I want to just zoom in here because we've got some things going on Reed Highway westbound after Alexander Drive. There has been a crash. The left emergency lane is blocked and there is now some congestion there. Guys, let's try to drive carefully out there. And of course, we've got the roadwork still going on Wanneroo Road northbound in the left lane, which is blocked, and it has now caused some heavy congestion. There are delays. Please exercise extreme caution in that area as well, guys. Of course, we've got our usual afternoon traffic heading north on the Mitchell Freeway today, from Osborne Park all the way up to Hammersley. Kingsley, it starts to sort of get a little bit better. Reed Highway, Hammersley area is also really slow, as well as over the bridge on the freeway north and south in the CBD right now. So, guys, slowly does it. The traffic's pretty quiet all the way down until you get to around the Coburn area, where you're going to come across the little bit of a build-up happening there now. And it's starting, and it's just going to get worse. But I'm here to hold your hand through it all, guys. And if we all just give each other that little bit of space, maybe it'll just get that little bit better. And in the meantime, maybe I can make it better with a little bit of Kylie Minogue. Until I get a request in, you're going to have to listen to what I want to listen to. So here you go, number one in 1987. It's Kylie Minogue with The Locomotion, because we're all in motion right now on the wonderful Afternoon Drive here on Noongar Radio.

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1: Too dirty, you mob.

There you go, guys. That's one of my favourites. They featured that song in a beautiful movie about the Australian rainforest, Fern Gully, and that was one of my favourite movies ever growing up. It just filled me with wonder and love of the outdoors. And if you love the outdoors like me, you should get out there and experience it. 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There you go, guys. Here's a little bit of Laura Branigan with Gloria, which was number one February through till March of 1983. So here's a bit of an 80s hit for you all. Here on 100.9 FM.

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3: This is Air News, Western Australia. I'm Alan Baskin. Police investigating a shooting in Perth's southern suburbs believe the incident is linked to an earlier disturbance in the same suburb. A 37-year-old man was

0: shot at Hamilton Hill on Sunday morning. Police believe the offenders were also involved in an incident on Friday where a dark-coloured Holden Commodore was driven at a man. Officers have arrested and interviewed several suspects, but no charges have been laid. Anyone with information on either incident should contact police. The Pilbara Minister has labelled reports of abandoned children in WA's north as distressing. The Child Protection Minister visited South Hedland this week to investigate reports of up to 15 children fending for themselves at a derelict property. Amber Jade Sanderson says the Minister is following the right course of action to fix the situation.
1: It's incredibly distressing, the reports that we've seen, and I think that the actions of the Minister have been completely appropriate. She has responded to the reports, she's visited South Hedland, she's met with not only her agency but multiple agencies, she's met with our partners who deliver supports, and she's put in place a strong plan moving forward.
0: The state government's emergency fuel powers are being extended for 6 months. They were introduced so fuel retailers would be forced to share stock levels, allowing decision makers to identify gaps in supply. Convicted killer Andre Rebello has withdrawn his bid to appeal against his conviction. The 30-year-old was sentenced to life imprisonment last year for the murder of his mother in May 2020. The case was dropped on Monday, 2 days before the appeal was set to be heard. The reason for the discontinuance isn't known. The city of Greater Geraldton has reopened Glenfield Beach, where 56-year-old surfer Mel Ismail was bitten by a shark. Locals came to his rescue and he was taken to hospital. He's now in a stable condition. The Primary Industries Department recommends taking additional caution in the area. A smoke alert has been issued for people between Rockingham and Armidale because of prescribed burning. The smoke should clear in the morning. A smoke alert is also current for Two Rocks, Breakwater Estate, Yanchep and surrounding areas. Smoke's expected to be visible for several days as burning off continues. Air sport and Dockers player Brennan Cox will miss this week's big match against the Swans. Kim Cartwright explains.
2: The defender is out of Fremantle's preliminary final against Sydney on Friday. Cox had a run at training yesterday, hoping to prove he's overcome a recent calf injury. However, coach Justin Longmuir has told SEN he won't make the cut this time.
3: He's in a good spot. He couldn't have done much more. It's just going into a prelim. In his position, it's a really tough ask. So, yeah, he'll stay behind and play Sunday.
2: Brennan Cox will line up for Peel Thunder in the Waffle Grand Final on Sunday. Kim Cartwright, Air Sport.
0: Sydney's Logan McDonald is confident they have enough talent in their side to win the game against Fremantle. The Swans go into the preliminary final without several key players, including captain Callum Mills. McDonald says they won't be using that as an excuse. West Coast utility Kayla Dalglish has signed a 2-year contract extension that will keep her in Eagles colours until the end of 2028. The 20-year-old Victorian was picked up in the 2024 AFLW draft. This is Air News, Western Australia.
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5: 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Of course, we are broadcast digitally worldwide and people tune in all over the world, all over Australia. It's fantastic to hear. Well, please, I have gotten a request and I'm going to read it out loud. I'm so excited. And if you've got one, please send it in. It's 0476 797 601. That's our SMS line, 0476 797 601. If you request it, I will play it. And I've gotten another request in. It says, please play Owner of a Lonely Heart, which was in fact number one in January of 1984 by Yes. Yes, I will. And he says, fantastic radio station with a great playlist and doing a public service. Take a bow. Cheers, Slim. Well, thanks so much for tuning in, Slim. And this one's for you. A little bit of Yes with Owner of a Lonely Heart. And after that, you're going to hear some Casey Donovan here on 100.9 FM and digital Noongar Radio, Borloo, Perth.

My goodness, what an impressive rendition of Defying Gravity by Casey Donovan here on Noongar Radio. That is incredible. What a powerhouse. Powerhouse of a vocalist. She is incredible. I was vibing that hard. And if you've got something that you really want to hear, SMS me on 0476 797 601. Well, guys, it's a beautiful Wednesday evening, afternoon. I am enjoying this sunshiny weather. 29 degrees and sunny today. Hello, that was nice. Chance of a shower or two, but tomorrow we're going to get another gorgeous day. 29 degrees and sunny. Stay out of the heat, guys. How about I update you on what's going on the roads right now? Well, the traffic is building across the Perth network as we move into the afternoon peak. Expect increasing pressure on the Mitchell and the Kwinana freeways, particularly on the approach to the CBD as commuters head away from the city today. Main Roads has more information if you want to check it out, guys. But in the CBD, there are a couple of disruptions. Pierce Street and Murray Street have temporary closures until 5 p.m. today. So if you're heading through there, remember it might take just a little bit of extra time. Other than that, we've got the normal congestion on Roe Highway, on Tonkin, and a bit on Reed Highway as well in the Balcatta area. I've got a few crashes happening in the area. Reed Highway westbound after Alexander Drive. The left emergency lane is blocked with congestion. There is a breakdown on the Mitchell Freeway now, northbound before Sutton Street. The left emergency lane is also blocked. It's not causing any known congestion, but it is rather congested around that area already. So guys, just take it easy. And then, of course, I have a little bit of something going on the freeway Mitchell in the CBD. It's not giving me much information except that there's a bit of an alert. So if you know what's going on, text me. Let me know what's happening out there in the CBD right now. And Belmont, there has been a crash on Great Eastern Highway eastbound before Resolution Drive. The left emergency lane is blocked. It's not causing any major congestion yet, but take it easy through there, guys. And there's a crash on Roe Highway in Leeming, eastbound before South Street. The left emergency lane is blocked, and there is a bit of congestion in the area. Keep your eyes on the road, keep a safe distance, because it's all right.

And Belmont, there has been a crash on Great Eastern Highway eastbound before Resolution Drive. The left emergency lane is blocked. It's not causing any major congestion yet, but take it easy through there, guys. And there's a crash on Roe Highway in Leeming, eastbound before South Street. The left emergency lane is blocked, and there is a bit of congestion in the area. Keep your eyes on the road, keep a safe distance, because it's all right. 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

0: And now, a moment in Aboriginal history. The Great Escape. In 1931, three teenage girls walked barefoot from Moore River Government Settlement to their home at Jigalong, almost 1,000 kilometres north. They evaded police and Aboriginal trackers and found their way by following the rabbit-proof fence. And this has been a moment in Aboriginal history.
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There we go, a little bit of a throwback there. Number one in 1988 through to 1989. Such a fun song. I really love that one. I always play it. I cannot not play it. I got to play at least one Beach Boys song, and personally, that's one of my favorites. If you've got one of your favorite songs that you want to hear, though, you can text me. Ha ha ha. And it's 0476 797 601. That's right, the SMS number is 0476 797 601. If you request it, I'll play it, but right now, I'm going to play you a bit of Shaggy. This

This is one of his hits from 1996. Me and Mum loved a bit of Shaggy, and we went to one of his concerts together. So this one's for you, Mum. Bombastic here on 100.9 FM and digital Noongar Radio.

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2: 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I'm Mark Dransfield. Making news today, Home Affairs Minister Tony Burke will tomorrow deliver a plan to tighten Australia's immigration intake rather than announce drastic cuts. He'll announce the policy at a rescheduled National Press Club speech. Meantime, the federal government is considering giving AI firms open access to artist content unless creatives decide to actively opt out. The opposition says it's the opposite of what the government previously promised the Australian arts community. The communications watchdog has issued a $1 million fine to Dabble Sports for breaches of Australia's gambling self-exclusion rules. A man's been charged with negligent driving after a child was killed in a freeway crash in Sydney's west. Some free-range farmers are moving their chickens indoors as a temporary defence against bird flu. And Ed Sheeran says it was not his decision to remove the outspoken American rapper Macklemore from his tour lineup. He's blamed tour operators. In air sport, young Carlton midfielder Ollie Hollands has re-signed with the Blues, turning down interest from North Melbourne. Meantime, the Dolphins have re-signed two stars, Tevita Nafahu and Brad Schneider. And the PGA Tour is not considering a returning member program for LIV golfers. These stories and more today. This is Air News.
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4: 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I love waving at everybody out the window as they walk past. That's always fun. And I love it when I get requests. I also want to just read this little shout out here. It says, thanks for playing. Yes, I will try and remember to pick a song every day. Great work. Keep on keeping on. The world is listening. Cheers, Slim. Well, thanks so much, Slim. We'd love that. If you want to send in your requests every day, please do so. We love hearing from all our regulars. I love knowing that I see the same names pop up sometimes and I'm like, ooh, I know this person. I know their style of music. This is going to be fun. Well, I've had another request in and it says, would you please play From Little Things, Big Things Grow in recognition of the 60th anniversary of Gurindji Freedom Day last month from Karen and Tim. P.S. We love the station and listen to it on our drive to and from work every day. Love, heart. Well, Queen G is sending a big love heart straight back to you guys, Karen and Tim. Thanks so much for tuning in. It's great to have a request come in. And you know what? I went and had a little looky-loo and we've got a few different versions, but I've chosen one which I think is fitting. So here's a little bit of John Butler, Dan Sultan and Missy Higgins performing From Little Things, Big Things Grow. I think this might be something special. Thanks so much for that request, guys. Get your requests in. I'll be back after this on 100.9 FM and Digital Noongar Radio. 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
5: Please sing along with us.

Oh yeah, we're singing in the rain here on Noongar Radio. But it's not raining, it's a gorgeous sunshiny day here in gorgeous Borloo, Perth. It's Wednesday and we've had a top of 29 degrees. There's a possible shower this evening, but so far the horizon is looking pretty clear from where I sit. Tomorrow, a top of 29 degrees and sunny with a minimum of 20 degrees overnight. So it's not going to get very cold tonight, ladies and gentlemen. You might need to keep the aircon running. Friday, showers increasing and 25 degrees. Saturday, showers easing and 20 degrees. It's going to cool down, but on Sunday, warm up a little bit, 21 degrees and cloudy. Monday, sunshine, 23 degrees. Tuesday, possible showers and 22 degrees. And then back to sunny and 23 degrees for Wednesday. So a little bit of up and down and a few showers over the weekend. But we've got some nice weather on the horizon. It's, you know, it's just the way we do it here in Perth. I have lots of friends who are from Adelaide and they're jealous. We have pretty good very temperate weather here. I've just had a little message come in from Karen and Tim. I'm going to read it because I'm just like that. Thank you so much for playing that version of From Little Things, Big Things Grow. We had never heard that one. It was brilliant and beautiful. Took me right back to the 50-year celebrations and seeing Dan Sultan live. We'll make more requests in the future. Fantastic. I love to hear that. Well, tomorrow afternoon for the drive, you'll have the amazing Anthony Ward, my radio husband himself, not my actual husband, but my actual husband and I will be on the show tomorrow evening, late night love songs from 7 p.m. till 10 p.m. So if you just can't get enough of listening to Queen G talk about herself and her husband and her family and all the fun things that we get to do here in beautiful Borloo, Perth, and all the shenanigans that Anthony and I get up to with our guests, tune in Thursday night, tomorrow night, and tune in tomorrow afternoon. Send Anthony a little bit of love, send him a few requests during the afternoon drive. I'm sure he'll love that. And then you've got Jeff returning again on Monday to take all of your requests, drive you home, and let you know what's going on out there in Perth. Well, I got a couple of great number one

0: One hits coming up next. One of them by the Eagles from 1975, number one hit, and another David Bowie from 1974. Any guesses? Any guesses? Well, because you're not here and I am, I'm going to let you know. The first one is the Eagles' One of These Nights, which was their number one hit in August of 1975. And after that, you're going to hear Sorrow by David Bowie. And then I'll be back to let you know what's going on out on the roads this afternoon after all of our news headlines. 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
2: I'm Alan Baskin. The Greens say the federal government must give more temporary migrants a path to permanent visas. Mark Dransfield reports.
3: The Home Affairs Minister will set out Labor's new immigration policy at the National Press Club. Tony Burke's expected to cap bridging visas and overhaul the appeals process to clear a massive backlog. Greens Senator David Shoebridge says Labor should focus on giving migrants certainty.
4: Every temporary visa is because somebody's substantive visa has not been processed by the government. And the government has been making political hay of this. The minister came out last week and said they were putting a cap on processing substantive visas. That leads to an increase in temporary visas.
2: The New South

0: Wales One Nation leader has apologised for what he says was a miscommunication of One Nation's policy at an anti-abortion rally. The political hopeful told those gathered he wanted to stop abortion before clarifying he would back legislation against late-term and sex-selective abortions. Mike Newman has told News 24 he's new to politics and it could happen again.
1: Once again, I'll own it, right? I'll own it. I'll never be afraid to sort of front up when I haven't known something, and I hope that people can see there is a level of authenticity there.
0: The federal government says it will consider a range of options before it finalises new AI laws. The Prime Minister has previously promised Australian creatives would be paid if their work was used to train AI models. The government is now considering giving big tech free access to local content unless artists decide to opt out. The opposition says the government can't be trusted to protect the interests of creative people. Queensland researchers have discovered a fall in the number of children with tooth decay in areas with fluoridated water. The long-term study of children's oral health found those living in regions which don't fluoridate the water have worse rates of decay. There are now calls for the Queensland government to intervene and force all councils to fluoridate their water. Older Australians are being urged to start having discussions about when they might hang up their car keys. Research shows almost 60% of older adults don't have a plan for when they will enter driving retirement. Road safety expert Dr. Joanne Bennett says waiting for a crash or a near miss can make the transition harder.
2: Driving retirement can be a difficult time for older adults as they not only have to adjust to the practical challenges of how to get around, but also the loss of lifestyle, independence and sense of identity that driving has afforded them.
0: A news helicopter has crashed in Los Angeles while filming the scene of a fatal bus accident. Three people have been confirmed dead, including one believed to be a pedestrian who was on the ground when the aircraft came down. A Sydney council has moved to ban AI smart glasses from its public swimming pools. Lifeguards in the Canterbury-Bankstown area have been given the power to kick users out if they don't comply. Community members are worried the technology could be used to record people in the pools, change rooms and showers. This is AIR National News. The Dockers have flown out to Sydney ahead of their AFL preliminary final against the Swans, with a selection decision already made on a Dockers defender. Alex Riddell takes up the story.
3: Fremantle defender Brennan Cox has been told he won't be facing Sydney in Friday night's clash at the SCG. Cox hasn't played since injuring his calf against Carlton on August 22. There was hope he would be 100% fit to take on the Swans, but he wasn't on the plane to Sydney. Meantime, Sydney forward Logan McDonald has backed Joel Amati to be at his best if he's recalled for the blockbuster clash. He's been back to full fitness, but due to Sydney's week off following its qualifying final win, as well as the side's VFL exit, he hasn't been able to play a competitive game since late June. Alex Riddell reporting.
0: In NRL, Sunday's semi-final between the Warriors and the Knights at Eden Park has officially sold out. Meantime, the Dolphins have locked in two stars on contract extensions. Halfback Brad Schneider has re-signed through to the end of the 2028 NRL season, while Finns Academy graduate Davita Nafau has committed until 2029. In cricket, a Matt Renshaw century has helped Australia to a 59-run victory over Zimbabwe in the first of their one-dayers, and Liverpool is into the fourth round of the English League Cup after a 3-1 win at home against Tottenham. Australian Independent Radio News.
4: 16th of September, Ketulang Wada, Word of the Day. You shall therefore lay up these words of mine in your heart and in your soul. You shall bind them as a sign on your hand. They shall be as frontlets between your eyes. Deuteronomy 11, verse 18, ESV. Dear friends and family, God told the Hebrews that blessings would come if they made God's law each day's rule of thumb. Jesus saw we lost our glow and looked glum, died on the cross and cleansed us of sin's scum. Hide God's word in our hearts, sing, shout and hum. Fruit trees will bear more like peach, pear and plum. Yangarula Mamanira, hallelujah.
5: 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I'm Genevieve Stewart, Queen G, driving you home this afternoon as your guest host. Tomorrow, Anthony Ward will be on the desk, and Friday as well. And you'll have Jeff back, raring to go on Monday. I am sure he will be happy to hear from you all. I've had so many fun little requests and things come in. If you've got any more to send in to me, guys, it's 0476 797 601. Well, I reckon we need to check out what's going on the roads right now. And the heaviest traffic is around the Perth CBD, with significant slowing on the approaches in and out of the city, particularly slow on the Mitchell Freeway City Approach and the freeway interchange through central Perth. Heading north, the traffic is building on the Mitchell Freeway, with intermittent slowing through Osborne Park, Carinup and Balcatta. There's also some slow patches on the major east-west route through Balcatta and Malaga, so expect a bit of a stop-start traffic there. Throughout the northern suburbs, conditions are generally okay. Morley, Bayswater and Bassendean have pockets of slower traffic. Heading south, it's slow in South Perth and Vic Park. And as you wind towards the western suburbs, most of the roads are flowing nicely, but it's slow along that coastal corridor there. We've also got a couple of alerts out on the roads right now, guys. Reed Highway westbound after Alexander Drive, Nollamara. There's been a crash. The left emergency lane is blocked. There's congestion and emergency services are on site. There's also a couple of things going on in the Belmont area. You've got a road crash on Great Eastern Highway eastbound before Resolution Drive and Hardy Road in Ascot. The left emergency lane is blocked there. There's no known congestion at this time, but it looks like it might start to build there very soon. There's also a breakdown Graham Farmer Freeway eastbound at Vic Park. Left emergency lane is blocked with congestion. Emergency services are on site to get them out of there. Everything else looks to have cleared up, guys, and everything's going about what you would expect for a Wednesday afternoon. Well, I got a couple of tunes here for you. I'm going to leave you with a little bit of How Bizarre by OMC, followed by Eskimo Joe. And then you're going to hear some Yothu Yin before I'm back to let you know what's going on out there in beautiful Borloo, Perth. Message me, send me a request. If you send it, I'll play it here on 100.9 FM and Digital Noongar Radio, Borloo, Perth.

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bit of Yotha Yindi there on Noongar Radio. Thanks so much for tuning in, guys. It is the Afternoon Drive, and you're listening to 100.9 FM. I'm Genevieve Stewart, Queen G, driving you home on this sunny afternoon, heading into the evening now. But it's been a gorgeous, gorgeous day. We've had 29 degrees and sunny, possible showers this evening. I'm not going to hold my breath, but maybe wherever you are in WA, you'll get a shower or two today. Tomorrow it's going to be mostly sunny, 29 degrees. Friday, showers increasing and 25 degrees. Saturday, showers easing and 20 degrees. Sunday, cloudy with a top of 21. And then a sunny Monday, top of 23. Heading into next week, you've also got possible showers on Tuesday with a top of 22, and then mostly sunny again with a top of 23 next Wednesday. Well, tomorrow is going to be a beautiful, bright, sunshiny day. I'm definitely looking forward to that. And things are still a little bit dicey out there on the roads. It's a little slow if you're heading from Canning Highway down to Leach Highway. It's slow through there, north and south right now, as well as if you're heading through the central Perth area, north and south on the freeway interchange has become very, very slow. We've got a breakdown on Graham Farmer Freeway eastbound at Victoria Drive. Emergency lane is blocked. There is congestion and emergency services are attending. Please be cautious there, guys. We've also got something going on in Midland now. Great Eastern Highway westbound at Lloyd Street. There is a crash in the centre lane, which is blocked. It's now starting to cause some congestion and the emergency services are on site. That one's just happened, guys. So I'm keeping you in the loop, up to date as it's happening. We've still got that Great Eastern Highway before Resolution Drive. There is a crash there as well. The emergency lane is blocked. There's a little bit of congestion back and forward, but nothing too extreme. And if you want to hear some songs this afternoon before I leave you all, oh, don't cry. I'm not going to cry because I'll be back tomorrow for late night love songs. But until then, if you want to hear something this afternoon, text me on 0476 797 601, because if you request it, we will play it here on Noongar Radio. But right now, I'm going to leave you with a little bit of Wonderwall, which was number one in February of 1996 by Oasis. And then after that, another hit song by Madonna with Like a Prayer, number one in

1989, the year that I was born. Well, here you go. Enjoy these tunes, guys, and I'll be right back here on the Afternoon Drive on 100.9 and digital Noongar Radio, Borloo, Perth. I hope you're all having a wonderful afternoon.

0: Kaya, kaya nga nanot, kaya nga nanot. 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
2: 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She is my mother. Bal nanya nank. Bal nanya nank. She

0: is my mother. He is my father. Baal Nanya Mam. Baal Nanya Mam. He is my father. She is my sister. Baal Nanya Chuk. Baal Nanya Chuk. She is my sister. He is my brother. Baal Nanya Ngun. Baal Nanya Ngun. He is my brother. And that was today's lesson.
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6: 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I'm Mark Dransfield. Making news today, Home Affairs Minister Tony Burke will tomorrow deliver a plan to tighten Australia's immigration intake rather than announce drastic cuts. He'll announce the policy at a rescheduled National Press Club speech. Meantime, the federal government is considering giving AI firms open access to artist content unless creatives decide to actively opt out. The opposition says it's the opposite of what the government previously promised the Australian arts community. The communications watchdog has issued a $1 million fine to Dabble Sports for breaches of Australia's gambling self-exclusion rules. A man's been charged with negligent driving after a child was killed in a freeway crash in Sydney's west. Some free-range farmers are moving their chickens indoors as a temporary defence against bird flu. And Ed Sheeran says it was not his decision to remove the outspoken American rapper Macklemore from his tour lineup. He's blamed tour operators. In air sport, young Carlton midfielder Ollie Hollands has re-signed with the Blues, turning down interest from North Melbourne. Meantime, the Dolphins have re-signed two stars, Tevita Nafahu and Brad Schneider. And the PGA Tour is not considering a returning member program for LIV golfers. These stories and more today. This is Air News.
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Like a Prayer by Madonna, number one in 89, the year I was born. It was a good year, a good vintage, they say. I only get better with age, like a fine wine, to be completely honest with you all. Well, this afternoon is just getting better with age. It's gorgeous. The weather is stunning out there today, ladies and gentlemen, and I hope you're all looking forward to another beautiful, sunshiny, warm day tomorrow. Well, playing you into the evening, I've got a little bit of Dan Sultan here. I know it's a few of our listeners' favourites, so I'm going to chuck this one into today's playlist. Under your

Oh, that is my favorite version of that song. Absolutely incredible performance, that one, with some absolutely incredible Australian artists. So if you want to look one that one up, look up Temper Trap, Sweet Disposition with Bajira, and it'll come up and you'll be able to have a listen. It is such a tune.

0: But yeah, that one's on my playlist. It is always on repeat. I never get tired of that particular track. I just wanted to update you guys. There's a little bit going on the roads out there. So before I sign off and say love you all, thanks for listening. It's been fun. First, I just want to let you know what's going on. We have had a breakdown on Kwinana Freeway southbound at the Narrows Bridge in South Perth. The right lane is blocked. Oh, perhaps more than one right lane is blocked with heavy congestion. And that's, yeah, Kwinana Freeway southbound. So I'm about to head through that in about 15 minutes. Excellent. Let's hope it clears up. I might have to take the long way around. Not all the way to Midland, but if you are driving around the Midland area right now, the Great Eastern Highway westbound crash is still there. The centre lane is blocked with congestion. Emergency services on site. Hopefully they get that cleared up nice and soon for you all. And of course, there's one on Reed Highway westbound after Alexander Drive, Nolomara. Another crash. This one, though, is in the emergency lane, thank goodness. My goodness, what do you do? I have had a couple of bingles in my life, but one of them happened as I was trying to get into a shopping centre, a very confusing entrance way to a shopping centre. And my partner told me, oh, no, don't do that. And then I tried to change, and then he was like, actually, do this. And then, bad things happened. So don't second-guess yourself, guys. Just drive with confidence, but, you know, with caution as well. And make sure you give each other enough space out there this evening on the roads, guys. It's still pretty hot on the Narrows Bridge, especially if you're heading south onto the Kwinana Freeway because of that crash that has definitely tied up a bit of that area there. Everywhere else seems to be starting to settle down, so well done, well done. We've got a little bit of argy-bargy going on in the Langford area on Roe Highway, but that should clear up really soon as well. Well done, guys. You've all done an excellent job of keeping safe on the roads this afternoon. I hope everyone is enjoying the rest of their evening, whatever you've got planned for your hump day Wednesday night. Maybe you're going to go home and cook a steak. I'm going to go home and eat a pie. I went to a gluten-free bakery today, and it's always a treat for someone like me who does not get to eat baked goods very often, as I am a celiac and cannot. I took an extra special drive all the way up to Balcatta to get some pies. important pies, okay? And it's not a tainted love, guys. It's a real love, okay? Here on Noongar Radio. I got a couple of songs for you, and I'm just going to say, hey, it's been an awesome afternoon. I'll probably come back right before the news headlines and sign off, but for now, here are some 80s tunes. A bit of Soft Cell with Tainted Love, followed by Queen, another love song. It's a crazy little thing called love. Apparently, I'm on the love line. I will be on Thursday night if you tune into Late Night Love Songs. But here you go, guys. Here is Soft Cell with Tainted Love.
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yes, it is a crazy little thing called love. Oh, I love that song. A bit of Queen. I love it when they're like, ready, Freddy? I actually have a cute little recording of when I was first jamming with a band, oh, 6, 7, 8 years ago. My age is showing now. And the keyboardist, the one and only Brian, he's like banging away on the keys and he turns to me and goes, are you ready, Freddy? And I'm like, no, I need a drink of water and a smoke. And he goes, bloody prima donnas. So there you go. That's my little claim to that little piece of hilariousness. And I'm going to leave you guys with one last tune, a little bit of Frankie Goes to Hollywood, and then you're going to be played into the sponsorship break. But love you all. Thanks so much for tuning in, and I will be back tomorrow night for Late Night Love Songs. Tune in, 7 p.m. till 10 p.m. me and Anthony Ward. And tomorrow afternoon for The Drive, you've got Anthony Ward again. Well, it's been fun. Enjoy your hump day evening, and I'll be back again tomorrow night on Late Night Love Songs. I've been Queen G, and you guys have been awesome. You've been listening to 100.9 FM and digital Noongar Radio in beautiful Borloo, Perth.

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1: Air News headlines. I'm Mark Dransfield. Making news today, Home Affairs Minister Tony Burke will tomorrow deliver a plan to tighten Australia's immigration intake rather than announce drastic cuts. He'll announce the policy at a rescheduled National Press Club speech. Meantime, the federal government is considering giving AI firms open access to artist content unless creatives decide to actively opt out. The opposition says it's the opposite of what the government previously promised the Australian arts community. The communications watchdog has issued a $1 million fine to Dabble Sports for breaches of Australia's gambling self-exclusion rules. A man's been charged with negligent driving after a child was killed in a freeway crash in Sydney's west. Some free-range farmers are moving their chickens indoors as a temporary defence against bird flu. And Ed Sheeran says it was not his decision to remove the outspoken American rapper Macklemore from his tour lineup. He's blamed tour operators. In air sport, young Carlton midfielder Ollie Hollands has re-signed with the Blues, turning down interest from North Melbourne. Meantime, the Dolphins have re-signed two stars, Tevita Nafahu and Brad Schneider. And the PGA Tour is not considering a returning member program for LIV golfers. These stories and more today. This is Air News.
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1: Kaya, kaya nana not, kaya nana not. 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
3: 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Nulak. 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N-Y-O-L-O-G. 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Dalang. And that was today's lesson.
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0: 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I live in Doomadgee, and you're listening to Mary G. right across Australia.
1: Hello, hello, everybody. This is me, Kathy Watson, or Kaiji, mind you. You're not listening to the Mary G. show. I'm a Taran, honey, Dijan.

Hello, this is Mac Jensen from Wiluna. I'm gulmudging for Mary G, but you're listening to The Mary G Show, live, right around Australia. Waddy ow. Hey, Mary, can I be your little white ringer? Oh.

0: Let's go. New G for PM. New G for PM. Hey, G.
1: There you go. See that? These people are dead set. Watch them, mate. Listen to this. This is from the FEMA.
0: Yeah, Mary G for PM. Let's go. We need you. The country needs you.

0: Enjoy the night.
1: Rena James talking, folks. I hope you're having a fine time. Anytime you want to lay it on the line, listen to Mary G. Shine. Right on time here in the Kimberley. Hope you like it.

Yes, yes, yes. There you go. Too many to mention, mind you. And I don't know where Kelly Watson is, but he's probably eating in the kitchen as usual. Anyway, we're always going to think about the picture in the frame, mind you. Francis Cox.

There you go there, mind you. And of course, Mr. Francis Cox there with that beautiful song, or his version of that song. And of course, what can you say? Picture in a frame. And we treasure that. We treasure pictures of frame, pictures of in a frame of people who have lost. We've lost along the way, you know. So that goes out to everybody who may be thinking about it, mind you. And while you're thinking about it, here's a song for you. And of course, it's I Wonder. I Wonder All the Time. Footprints.

0: Yes, there you go, Kathy. And of course, Footprints there with that song, I Wonder.
1: Exactly. Lovely song, Mary.
0: Well, can you put turn the microphone down a little bit so we can...
1: Yeah, all right. Down.
0: Now we can get the lips. Yeah. Yeah. And how you been, Kathy?
1: Very busy, good.
0: Yeah?
1: Yeah.
0: What's been happening? What's the latest? Everything quiet or what?
1: No, they've out and about, been doing food rescue with all the countrymen.
0: Yeah.
1: 3 days a week and playing cards as usual and meetings. And then Mary Gee.
0: Oh, well, there you go. And guess what?
1: What?
0: My darling is listening.
1: Who?
0: Brian Charlie.
1: Hey, girl. Hello, Mother Goose. How are you?
0: Don't Mother Goose me.
1: I don't
0: That's
1: care. No. I'm. What are you? People ring up already.
0: Yeah.
1: Yeah.
0: Well, Brian Charlie is my egg.
1: Okay. So. You could. Righto. I shouldn't say that. That's my boy.
0: I know. So having no opinion.
1: Hey.
0: But anyway, here's Brian Charlie. Mind you, the beautiful song called Just a...
1: Aborigine.
0: Yeah, so all the Aborigines out there.
1: Yeah.
0: Pauline Hanson love you.
1: You like them, you can have them. You can eat the fish and chips.
0: Brian Charlie used to go there.
1: Oh, God, don't start.
0: Mm-hmm.

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1: Yes, there you go, mind you. And of course, Kathy is sitting on right here. And look, Brian, darling, what a beautiful, sweet, virginal voice.
2: Eh? That's a nice song, Mary.
1: Yeah.
2: Mm-hmm.
1: You can hear Look At Me Again, or?
2: Well, that between you two, that's my boy. I can't comment.
1: But you can fix me up. You can be
2: no, no. You are mama yourself.
1: You might be my mother-in-law.
2: Top boy. That's you guys' business.
1: Ah, but then when we consummate our relationship, you'll be saying, I know what's going on.
2: Oh, God. You know, he's listening, and I can just imagine the words he's saying about you, Mary.
1: Me and him used to muck around in, I don't know if you remember, Broome Shire Yard.
2: Ah, yeah.
1: You know where the backpacker is now?
2: Yeah.
1: Well, me and him used to meet in an old, rusted-up red tractor.
2: Okay.
1: Me and him, he wrestled me there.
2: Oh, my God.
1: You know, my God, my Buddha, everybody, you know?
2: Yeah.
1: But anyway, yes, Brian Talley there, mind you, with that beautiful song there, I'm Just an Aborigine. And it's funny because Pauline Hanson reckons we're primitive, Kathy.
2: Huh?
1: Pauline Hanson reckons you're primitive.
2: What for?
1: You go back to caveman days.
2: Well, I'm one of the very old culture.
1: Yeah.
2: I'm proud to be descendant of it.
1: Well, I don't know why people are offended by that, because we should be saying
2: 400 years or lifetime.
1: Well, what we should be saying is,
2: Pauline, can you go have fish and chips with him?
1: We try to talk here. what you got to say? What you got to say to her is, yes, we are a primitive culture, which means we are the oldest living culture on this planet.
2: That is true, Mary.
1: Yeah, so you're the answer, Pauline.
2: Well, you eat your heart out.
1: Yeah, I wonder if Brian Charlie will rattle them for me.
2: Maybe.
1: I'll pay him.
2: Yeah, guys.
1: Or maybe Rocky Carbine.
2: You will wrestle them there, Pauline Hanson.
1: I could just see Rocky Carbine and Pauline Hanson.
2: Yeah.
1: Making love, you know.
2: You know what, Egan, he's listening, you know, Mary, and he's just laughing.
1: Oh, God. What can I say?
2: There you go, yeah. And you know, when he laughs, he don't laugh, he screams.
1: I know, he frightened the neighbours. And what's his name? There, Mackie there, too?
2: Mackie there.
1: Well, Mackie was with Pauline Hanson, too.
2: Oh, well, they can have everything there.
1: Yeah.
2: All sorts.
1: And they should buy fish and chips from here.
2: Don't you know what the word they're going to be saying?
1: God knows. Mm. But they can't accept that, you know, they got to admit the truth.
2: Yeah.
1: Don't you agree?
2: Yeah. Well, Pauline Hanson needs slaps.
1: You need more than slaps. Mm. God have mercy. But anyway, on this day, and Rocky will understand this, we remember Richard Wright.
2: Who is he?
1: I'm telling you.
2: Okay.
1: He passed away 18 years ago. On this day, we remember Richard Wright passed away 18 years ago on the 28th of July, 1943. And, of course, 15th of September, 2008. And he was the keyboard player in Pink Floyd.
2: He does listen to Pink Floyd. And he reckons that's his favorite band.
1: That's my favorite band, too. Yeah, so he was a singer, he was a keyboardist and songwriter who co-founded the rock band Pink Floyd.
2: Yep.
1: He appeared on almost every Pink Floyd album and performed on all of their tours. He was inducted into the Rock and Roll Hall of Fame in 1996 as a member of Pink Floyd.
2: Yep.
1: But I don't know what happened to Roger Waters. He been getting a little bit encouraging for himself and chuck on one side.
2: He even go looking for water somewhere.
1: I know. God have mercy. Mm-hmm. Anyway, not to worry. He is what he is, and we can't help that, you know.
2: True so, God, yeah.
1: You know, some people just, you know, get, what's the word for it? Carried away, you know?
2: Yeah.
1: Yeah, so, but anyway, so, Kathy, what's the song you want to play?
2: Turn Back Time.
1: Yeah.
2: And it's going out to the McKenzie family and the Dolby, Gabriel and Flinka and family, and to Gigi Kay, which is listening now.
1: Yes, yeah, she's probably heartbroken.
2: And Jure, and even Simon.
1: Yeah, poor Simon.
2: And also
1: Unmassage his heart.
2: Oh, poor boy. And Elaine McKenzie. Mm-hmm.
1: Yeah, Elaine, she had
2: who was
1: to do
2: part of
1: growing up.
2: Nana's life, you know. Yeah. And thinking of you all, and from Mary Yee and Kathy Yee.
1: Yep.
2: And the song says it all. GJK, turn back time.
1: And remember and celebrate her life.
2: And also going out to Dennis Eggington, who lost his son about a week ago.
1: Oh, really? That's sad, because, too.
2: Yeah, and he's beginning of this year, I had him for nearly 2 weeks. We used to go out fishing and camping. And mother one passed away early.
1: Yeah.
2: And now the son one.
1: Oh,
2: so, Uncle Dennis, my condolences going to you and the family.
1: What about me? Put me in there, too.
2: Oh, sorry, Mary Yee.
1: Yeah.
2: And Kathy
1: Yee. Chuck me one side like basketball or something.
2: So, GJK, thinking of you. And, and I can't say be strong because...
1: And there's a lot of people who have passed away, and there's a lot of funerals coming up. So I want to say condolences to all those people who've lost somebody. And think about them, remember them, and celebrate their life. Don't ever chuck them one side, because it's important that we remember, you know?
2: Yeah. And Mary, also a big shout-out to Auntie Josephine Hart, my judo, sorry, and Auntie Gloria. And
1: she does
2: Strachey.
1: Judo.
2: Huh?
1: She does judo.
2: No, that's judo means sister.
1: In
2: Waramajari, eh?
1: Yeah, okay, then judo.
2: And the rangers there in Art Willila. And to mind you, Auntie Gloria is listening and Uncle Joe Strack, they're listening to us loud and clear.
1: Ah, true.
2: So.
1: You and Joe might be interested in me?
2: What a god. Might be. Well, I'll leave him.
1: You can give me a massage.
2: Oh, God. Yeah. Auntie Gloria will give you a hiding, boy.
1: I can jump around too, you know. But anyway, on a serious note, condolences goes to everybody who lost somebody, mind you. And as Kathy's dedicating this song, think of it, this song, and think of the words and treasure.
2: Yep.
1: Treasure.

0: Covey.
1: Yeah, that was a lovely song, Mary. And also going out to Neil McKenzie, my nephew. Thinking of you all, yeah? And,
0: yes.
1: And she comes from, and her children.
0: Yeah.
1: I believe she had 6 children.
0: Oh, my God.
1: And Jure, Jalbi, I'm thinking of you.
0: Well, there you go, mind you. So, condolence, Nilo, and all the family.
1: Yeah.
0: And stay strong and celebrate.
1: Yeah.
0: Celebrate her life.
1: True.
0: Yeah, so that's the best thing. Now, special notice, Kathy.
1: What now? What for?
0: Broome Country Music Club.
1: Yeah.
0: 10-year celebration.
1: Yeah, I know.
0: Well, I'm just saying.
1: I'll go and read them.
0: This Friday from 6 p.m. to 11:30 and $15 entry per head, and, of course, $10 goes to Ginger. 16 performers, our local Broome musicians, Peter Brandy, Red Soil Band, Mark B.B., Blackstone, Ramblers from the Pilbara, and many others. So,
1: yeah.
0: Raffles, door prizes, and, of course, the 100 C Club.
1: Yeah.
0: Look forward to seeing you all there. So, all you mob out there who love country music,
1: go for it.
0: Go for it, mind you. And, of course, here's a song from Colour Stone, mind you.
1: What's the name of that song?
0: Well, wait till I get there.
1: Okay, well, go on.
0: No More.
1: What for No More?
0: No More Boomerang You.
1: No More Boomerang. All right, then go for it.
0: This goes to all the country western fans out there.
1: Here we go.

0: Hi, my name is Jinji Marnie. I'm employed by the Kimberley Stolen Generation Aboriginal Corporation as a National Redress Scheme team leader. 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We are the Redress Support Service here in Broome. 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Some examples of institutions are schools, churches, missions, hospitals, sports clubs, orphanage, children homes or welfare services, foster care. For you to access redress, the institution responsible for the abuse must have joined the National Redress Scheme, which we can look up before going any further. You can apply for redress if you experienced institutional child sexual abuse before 1st of July 2018, you were born before 1st of July 2010, and you are an Australian citizen or permanent resident. The redress scheme started in 1st of July 2018 and will end on the 30th of June 2028. However, all applications must be made by 30th of June 2027. The Kimberley Stolen Generation Redress Support Services offer free emotional support, practical support, information and guidance, support during the application, legal and financial advice, specialist and culturally safe rich support, support before, during and after applications. The Redress Support Services offer free emotional support, practical support, information and guidance, support during the application, legal and financial advice, specialist and culturally safe support, support before, during and after the application. The scheme started in 1st of July 2018 and will end on the 30th of June 2028. All applications must be made by 30th of June 2027.
1: There you go, Kathy.
2: That's for dormitory money, eh?
1: Yeah.
2: Big deal. I'm still waiting. Be right.
1: No, that's not dormitory money. That's the sexual abuse money.
2: Oh, all right then.
1: Yeah. Now, Kathy.
2: What?
1: Mars is hiding a frozen lake in plain sight.
2: I don't know.
1: I'm telling you.
2: Well, go on.
1: Inside Korolev Crater, a 50-mile basin near the North Pole, water ice remains year-round beneath a trapped layer of frigid air. The white sheet was photographed by Mars Express, 140 million miles from Earth, with no filter and no imagination required. So, a crater there full of water.
2: Well, I don't know.
1: Well, do you think we should go there?
2: No, I don't know. Go down on a drowned in Mars, I ought to stay on Earth.
1: You don't go into the lake. You stand sideways.
2: No, but still, I'd rather be on ground, not near water.
1: Oh, well, somebody reckoned amazing clarity. I can see a few ants crawling around, so there must be sugar on Mars.
2: Oh, well, sure.
1: Or maybe Mars bars come from there.
2: Well, sugar is home in Dora Street.
1: Yeah? Oh, that's your dog, yeah.
2: Yeah.
1: Mm. Why not?
2: Mm-hmm.
1: Yeah. How long you've had her?
2: Oh, she's 14 plus.
1: Eh?
2: Yeah.
1: Plus what?
2: Age, eh? Yeah? Might be in dog years, I don't know. The old girl, no?
1: Oh, tricky, tricky, tricky. Mm. Yeah.
2: Mm.
1: Oh, well, here's Mr. Ernie Bridge, mind you.
2: Yeah.
1: With a great song dedicated to the ballad of Russian Jack.
2: Oh, yeah.
1: You remember Russian Jack?
2: Yeah, somewhere even troubling in the Kimberley.

0: yes, what a great dedication there by the late Mr. Slim Dustina, Mr. Ernie Bridge, and of course a song dedicated to the great Mr. Russian Jack, mind you.
1: Mm-hmm.
0: Yeah, so it's good about country music, you can dedicate songs to people and things
1: like that.
0: Yeah. Just to let people know, the complaint asks the Southwest Aboriginal Legal Service Council lodged a Human Rights Commission complaint over comments about Aboriginal and Torres Strait Islander people by your auntie.
1: Oh, the Utah.
0: The Southwest Aboriginal Land and Sea Council has lodged a formal complaint with the Australian Human Rights Commission concerning reported public comments made by Senator Pauline Hanson, your relation, about Aboriginal and Torres Strait Islander people. SWALS has taken this nation, this action to its own capacity as a representative organising for its Noongar members and on behalf of all Noongar people. Well, I should say on behalf of all Aboriginal people.
1: Exactly.
0: The complaint asks the Commission to consider the reported comments under the racial hatred provisions of the Racial Discrimination Act.
1: Yeah.
0: Do you mind it's not...

0: Calling in the microphone?
1: No.
0: What's wrong? You got gunby in your throat.
1: I got no gunby.
0: Oh, okay. Well, that's all right then. Swalls acknowledges Senator Hanson's subsequent expression of regret and conditional apology. However, Swalls considers that her response does not withdraw the substance of the reported remarks or provide the unreserved acknowledgement of an apology sought through the complaints. Isn't that good?
1: Good. About time. Yeah, I mean, put her in place. You can't just expect to run and Aboriginal people down.
0: No, that's right.
1: But give her the right, that fish and chips little tart. I want to say something else, but yeah. He ran. I'm swallowing that.
0: Swalls also acknowledged that Kieran Manning, human rights expert Dr. Henry Hannah McGlaid, has separately lodged a complaint concerning the reported comments. Swalls complaint has been lodged independently and reflects its responsibility to represent and advocate for its Noongar members. Swalls CEO Vanessa Kickett said the complaint was not about preventing political debate. Political disagreement is part of a healthy democracy. Degrading an entire people is not. Noongar culture is a living culture. Our history acknowledges languages, connection to Buja, and responsibility to country have been carried from generation to generation and continue today. Our young people should grow up knowing that their culture, identity, and connection in country are sources of strength and pride. Through the complaint, Swalls is seeking an acknowledgement of the harm caused, an unreserved public apology to Aboriginal and Torres Strait Islander peoples, and assurance that comparable racial degrading statements will not be repeated, and consideration of appropriate educative or systematic measures. Swalls will also respect the Australian Human Rights Commission's independent complaints process and will provide further information to the Commission as required. Now, why is it right, Kathy, to say bad things about Aboriginal people?
1: No right.
0: Aboriginal people have been to hell and back.
1: Not even till today.
0: Yep, since colonization.
1: Hmm.
0: How many of your ancestors got massacred?
1: Yeah, because I remember my dad did a video of fire burning because they killed a cow.
0: Yeah.
1: Just for feed, and they just got burnt and slaughtered up there. I don't know if it's Sturt Creek or Mistake Creek, somewhere around there in Waterman, Gija country.
0: Yep.
1: And I still got a copy of the video, Mary.
0: Yes, and it happened everywhere.
1: Yeah.
0: You know? And, of course, Noongars were in the forefront since the colonization of the WA, because Albany was the capital in those days.
1: Yeah.
0: And, of course, Noongars cleared the land, you know, were slaves.
1: Mm.
0: You know, they never used the word slaves, but, you know, it's true. And
1: work hard labor.
0: Yes, and the riches inherited by the children of those farmers got to stand up and say, this is not good enough, you know?
1: Yeah.
0: It is not good enough because every bit of yard or country belonged to a certain clan, you know, and that's just the South West, let alone the state, you know?
1: Yep.
0: So I think Australia needs to start, and it's good Pauline Hanson raised this because it needs to be discussed.
1: Yeah, I'll put out in the open, Mary.
0: Yeah. Open of what?
1: Over the sea and far away.
0: But it's true, isn't it? You know, put it out in the open, like you say, because it's not good enough. Not in 2026.
1: Yeah.
0: We're beyond that now. And, of course, I take my hat off to Dr. Hannah McGlaid, who is also putting up a petition as well.
1: Yeah.
0: So I think that Noongars have been in the forefront of the colonization of the state.
1: Mm-hmm.
0: And they were used, they were abused, women were abused, you know?
1: Yep.
0: All for the sake of greedy white men, you know?
1: Yeah.
0: I hate to use that terminology, but that's the fact.
1: True God, Mary.
0: Yeah, so Australia needs to come to terms with their history because what they did in the past was very, very wrong. You know, and terrible. So I think that you should also say something, Kathy.
1: What for?
0: Well, I'm doing all the talking.
1: Well, no, you're reading from your...
0: I'm not reading nothing.
1: From the monitor.
0: No, I've got no monitor. I'm reading now.
1: Oh, go on. I'll be yourself.
0: What? Say something.
1: What for?
0: Back me up a little bit.
1: Well, that's true. But, they

0: moving up.
1: And that's about the truth, isn't it, Kathy?
2: Yes.
1: Family.
2: Yeah, that's going out to Auntie Gloria, Uncle Joe, and Josephine, who are listening loud and clear.
1: Yes, So there you go, mind you. Now, Kathy, have you been to the casino lately?
2: No, I never go there for a while.
1: Ah, well, thank God the casino is safe then.
2: Yeah. If I get gripped by it, I'll whip them up.
1: I know. Mm. They reckon that when you walk in there, the doors open themselves.
2: Must, boy.
1: Hey?
2: How you going, Miss Watson? They tell me all the time.
1: Aye, when I'm going. Them Italian men's.
2: Oh, go away. Just the security, because I the same one when I see them there. Yeah.
1: But that's right.
2: Yeah.
1: Anyway, Black Hawk.
2: Yes, I'm sailing on a ships of heaven, and it's going out to all the sisters, brothers, and the children of the late S. McKenzie. And, yes, the song says it all. Thinking of you all, the sisters, brothers, nieces, and nephew of Nana, 1 week today. And also to GJK, I know she's listening, and Simon, and Galby, Jure Dolby.
1: Mind you,

0: 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If they say the pay is big and the work is easy, don't trust it. 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That's 1300 303 143.
1: Yes, you're listening to me, Mary D. Mind you, with Cathy Yeast and Radio Biting.
2: I'm cold, Mary.
1: Are you shivering? Oh, yeah. Okay. You want me to turn the aircon
2: off? No, leave it like this. Fresh.
1: Or stop whinging.
2: I'm not whinging. You just ask me.
1: Oh, okay then. Now, Coochie Raymond.
2: Uh-huh.
1: Tanya Bin Barker.
2: Yes.
1: Patrick Cox.
2: God Mum.
1: Who else?
2: Stella Portlano.
1: Stella Portlano.
2: Yeah. I think so, yeah. That's the only one. On the 12th of... September?
1: Yep.
2: Yep.
1: It's their birthday.
2: All right. Just gone by, too.
1: So this song goes out to them. Happy birthday to all of you, mind you.
2: Yep.

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1: Authorised. Yes, there you go, Cathy.
2: What for, Mary?
1: The message.
2: Yeah, I know. I listened to the prompts.
1: What do you think of the Kimberley Moonrise?
2: Yeah, I don't mind Kimberley Moonrise.

0: right?
1: Well, he is the late Mr. Cyril Archer, mind you.
0: Oh, wow, poor boy, yeah.
1: Yeah, with a great song called Kimberley Moonrise. This goes out to Brian Charlie, too, because he misses the Kimberley.
0: Oh, and to Simon Williams, too.
1: And to Simon Williams, yeah. Yep, all the Malays, you know?
0: Hey!
2: There's a big, big...
0: All right, I'm

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0: 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You are not alone. Healing starts with connection.
1: Yes, there you go. Some great words of wisdom there, Kathy.
2: Exactly, Mary. That is now the dormitory money.
1: Yes.
2: A reminder.
1: And you're a director, aren't
2: yeah,
1: you?
2: Yeah.
1: Kimberley Stolen Generation.
2: True, was there that so. last year when we went with Mark and David, myself, for this dormitory money.
1: Yes.
2: With Mr. Right. Cook.
1: That's it, and he was cooking.
2: He was cooking, so he never cooked a stamba, but.
1: No, that's true. Well, you don't know how to make them.
2: Hey!
1: But, Kathy?
2: What?
1: Dockers, finals this Friday?
2: Yes.
1: How do you reckon that'll go?
2: I hope they win, though. Yeah.
1: That's what I'm asking you.
2: Well, they should be right, but they dropped one of their, I don't know if it's a defender, Cook.
1: Yeah?
2: Cox, not Cook, one of the Cox.
1: Okay.
2: I don't know if it's Brendan or Mason Cox, I'm not sure.
1: No, well, they should put Francis Cox in.
2: People are leaving, yum, yum.
1: Anyway, but yes, Dockers have done really well, you know,
2: yep.
1: So to get this far, and if they win against Sydney Swans,
2: yep.
1: They'll be straight in the grand final.
2: Exactly.
1: So I think they deserve that opportunity, but...
2: Long time look, coming.
1: If it doesn't happen, that's fine too, because they got this far, you know?
2: Yes.
1: So, I mean, how many teams in the AFL? Is it 13 teams or something?
2: 18, I think, something like that.
1: Yeah, so there's quite a lot of teams. So Dockers really deserve a pat on the back for what they've achieved.
2: Yeah. And it's a WA team that's going in for better.
1: That's for sure. Now, Pauline Hanson is out of control.
2: You're still yearning for him.
1: And Jacinta Price has finally drawn the line.
2: He's looking for Price.
1: Yeah. For years, Pauline Hanson has built a political career around saying the things other politicians supposedly lack the courage to say. Her supporters call it plain speaking. Her critics call it provocation.
2: Mm-hmm.
1: But after her extraordinary description of Indigenous Australians as the most primitive race on earth, I'm proud of that. Even Jacinta Numbing Price, hardly a shrinking violet when it comes to contentious debates about Indigenous Australia, has decided enough is enough, Kathy.
2: Mm-hmm.
1: So Price's condemnation matters precisely because she cannot easily be dismissed as somebody from the progressive left looking for another reason to attack Hanson.
2: Yep.
1: The Northern Territory Senator has been one of Australia's most outspoken conservative Indigenous politicians and has frequently challenged prevailing approaches to Indigenous policy. She and Hanson has sometimes occupied similar political territory on questions of Indigenous policy and identity, leading to persistent speculation that Price might one day find a political home in one nation. Apparently, that political friendship has limits. Hanson's comments made during a September 25th podcast appearance and now resurfacing were extraordinary given by the standards of a politician who has spent three decades generating controversy. Not bad for fish and chips, woman, eh?
2: Oh, yeah, because he give you free fish and chips.
1: Aye. You don't give me.
2: You, no, Mary. No. You like talking about them?
1: Only Brangali get free fish and chips.
2: Yeah.
1: But Hanson pointed to the absence of interventions, such as the wheel, dismissed tens of thousands of years of Aboriginal culture as little more than a few rock paintings, and has asked, what the hell have they done for this country? And she then described Indigenous Australians as the most primitive race on earth. What have we done for this country, Gaddy?
2: I don't know.
1: Eh? You got no answer?
2: No answer.
1: No, we never had a chance, eh?
2: Yep, we never had a chance.
1: Tell her to go and look at the act.
2: Yep.
1: Aboriginal people were, what they call them? Flora or fauna.
2: Yep.
1: You know? God, how dumb is this woman? Anyway, mm-hmm. Price responded with remarkable force, accusing Hanson of willful ignorance and saying that all decent Australians should condemn the remarks. More importantly, Price made a distinction that Hanson increasingly seems unwilling or unable to understand. It is perfectly legitimate to argue about Indigenous policy, government expenditure, disadvantage, education, crime, or the effectiveness of particular programs. It is sometimes less entirely to denigrate the entire people. Some of the issues raised by Pauline Hanson are serious debates, many of which have been very vocal about. Price said, but yet again, Senator Hanson has dragged the conversation into appalling territory. That yet again may be the most revealing part of Price's comment. Because this is no longer an isolated Hanson controversy, in a remarkable short period, the One Nation leader has managed to become embroiled in disputes involving Andrew Hastie and, of course, Anthony Albanese's late mother, the former national leader, Tim Fisher, and now Indigenous Australians. So it goes on and on, Cathy, but it's really interesting times now, isn't it?
2: True. Well, check on my Pauline Hanson.
1: Eh? He's not handsome.
2: Or whatever his name, Hanson or Pauline Fish and Chips.
1: Well, that's your family anyway.
2: That's your right one.
1: Yeah. Anyway, here's a song. And this song, first one say, hello, Mother Goose from Brian Charlie.
2: Hello, my boy.
1: And Mary G, you're too solid, you big mini. what does that mean?
2: I don't know. That's between you and my boy.
1: Oh, okay. Is that a message?
2: Yeah, that's a message from him.
1: Right.
2: That's between you and Mother Goose.
1: Well, how do you know that one?
2: I don't know, Mary. Like I say, I'm out of that.
1: Okay. Well, can you please play a special song for Shanik Coffin, tuning in from Geraldton.
2: Oh, wow.
1: Yep. Big shout-out also to Shane Dershaw in Geraldton. From Leanne and Tanya, mind you.
2: Oh, sorry.
1: And this song is a beautiful song, and it's called Gone Fishing by, guess who?
2: Don't know.
1: Ernie Coffin.
2: Oh, right. Yeah, go on. You go fishing.
1: We go fishing.
2: Mm.

0: Did she?
1: I'll go plenty of time. And you know what, Mary? A big shout out to Gwen and the gang there.
2: Wait there, I'm talking to you.
1: Well, I say I'll go fishing anytime.
2: And do you use a fishing line?
1: Yeah, what wrong? I don't use some rod.
2: Why?
1: I don't know how to use it, Mary.
2: Oh, but you know how to use fishing line.
1: Must, boy.
2: Only for chucking and
1: only
2: water.
1: For chucking, for power go.
2: Well, there you go, mind you. Okay. Well, here's another song from Junie Wally, mind you.
1: All right.
2: She's tuned right in and listening to the show.
1: Hi there, Junie.
2: So I hope that she hears the song, because she's requested the song.
1: Yep.
2: And it's from the Mr. Slim Dusty, mind you.
1: Oh, boss himself, too.
2: Yes, and Trumby.
1: Hey, girl, old Trumby. We had donkey named Trumby in Beagleby, you know, when he was growing up.
2: Yeah, but it's about a man.
1: Well, I'm telling you story. We had a donkey named Trumby.
2: Aye.
1: Yep.
2: And what, are you a good donkey?
1: Must. God blame.
2: You've been riding?
1: Yeah, we still ride them donkeys and Miguel and Topa and Silva. You know, but all the donkeys had names like our dogs, you know?
2: And did you guys eat them? Will you eat them when they die?
1: No, I don't eat them, donkey. Oh. Good God. We'll have big lips.
2: Anyway, here's Slim Dusty and Trumby. Well, what on?
1: I don't know, Trumby, go and look and walk about, no?
2: Trumby won't play. God have mercy. What's going on, Kathy?
1: I don't know.
2: Well, let's look for another version of it, mind you. Because,
1: give another Slim Dusty song.
2: No, we got that song.
1: Well, who else sing Trumby?
2: Brian Jolly.
1: Ugly, my boy.
2: He is.
1: You know what he'll say about you, Mary? I wouldn't put it past him.
2: He like teasing me.
1: He got no good word for you, my son.
2: I know. Well, I'll be down. Even that one won't play, Kathy.
1: Well, get another Slim Dusty song. You got years or what? You deaf? Pillbox?
2: No, you got Big Mom Trumby here. How many more Trumby we want?
1: I don't know. God.
2: Yeah, well, we'll try this one.
1: Good.
2: William.
1: Trumby don't want to work tonight or sing.
2: Trumby, finish that, man. What a messy.
1: Mary, get another Slim Dusty song, for God's sake.

0: right, yes, Kathy, there you go.
1: That's an oldie but a goodie, Mary.
0: Yep, and it's so true.
1: Mm-hmm.
0: Yeah, yeah. I was watching TV the other night, Kathy, and Elvis Presley.
1: Yeah.
0: And Johnny Cash.
1: Yep.
0: They are Cherokee Native Americans.
1: Oh, true.
0: They got the connection in the bloodline, you know?
1: Yeah, yeah.
0: Isn't that a good?
1: True, I didn't realize it.
0: Yeah, well, I'm telling you.
1: Okay, don't bust yourself.
0: Right. Too late, I'm busted. Manga song. Yeah, anyway. But I just want to say, we're very fortunate to have online.
1: Yes.
0: Frank Kenny and Felicia Burns, mind you.
1: Oh, yeah.
0: And they're all listening to the show out at the block near Alice Springs.
1: Hello there.
0: Having a few beers, relaxing and having a good laugh.
1: Oh, true.
0: They're laughing at you.
1: Well, good. I'm making them happy, you know.
0: Yep. They want to send a request out to all the grannies and families.
1: Oh, yeah.
0: Also, shout out to Jaden Reed and Trevina Burns, who are on holiday from Darwin, staying out at the block as well.
1: Oh, deadly.
0: So thank you very much, Kenny. And, you know, I mean, Frank, whenever he comes to the town, he comes to
1: the visit. Yeah, I saw him last time, brother boy.
0: Nobody friending me up.
1: Oh, God. Mary, is Mrs. Will flog you and drag you.
0: What for? I don't want him to keep him. She can have him back.
1: Oh,
0: he's just
1: God.
0: Like a cow. I just milk him, you know.
1: Oh, God.
0: But yes, so Frank and Felicia and Burns, hope you guys are

0: really good, and of course that's Frank Burns' kids, mind you, so family. So the good old handsome Frank Burns. And he wasn't big about with you, was he?
1: Yeah, I was only a small kid then, but he was attached to Mother Howard, who grew us up, and with my other brothers, Justin and Jimmy and Paulie.
0: Well, there you go.
1: Yeah, so that's Frankie Jr. is my cousin brother.
0: Oh, that's good to hear.
1: Yeah.
0: Yeah, so, and you never forget that, eh? That
1: connection. I never forget him, through God.
0: Yeah, so.
1: Like, he was here about a couple of months ago, Mary, at Mark and Tanya place,
0: Who, Frank?
1: Yeah.
0: But so was old boy. He was here before
1: Uncle
0: he passed
1: was
0: away.
1: Here all the time, yeah.
0: Yeah.
1: And, used to come every now and then.
0: Yeah, so there you go. And so thank you very much, Frank and Felicia, mind you, for those messages there. And I hope that everyone's getting married. And I hope that Frank marries you.
1: Uh-huh.
0: So, Frank, put a ring on her finger, for God's sake. Otherwise, put the ring on my finger.
1: Yeah, oh, Mary, you got no dot.
0: Well, does my ring hurt his finger? Anyway, and of course, Lynn and Rolf are tuned in and listening.
1: Hi,
0: Mary,
1: there, you
0: too. Please give them a big shout out. So there you go. Mm-hmm. And Lynn's still jealousing me for Rolf, you know?
1: Nice girl, Mary G.
0: I am. I'm like a boardwalk chick, you know? I'm getting
1: I thought you were at boardwalk.
0: Oh, might be that too.
1: Yeah.
0: And big shout out to Desmond Coochie, Tutu Raymond.
1: Uh-huh.
0: Best birthday party. He just had a party last Saturday.
1: Yeah, so you're saying. Marco's saying.
0: Yep. Patrick Cox, Stella Portolano, Tracy Dan, the Big 60, Graham Thorne, Sonny, Belinda Marilyn Ronan. That's Bindi.
1: Yep.
0: Tasman Wilkes, Jonathan Hart, Rebecca Hart, Zeb Messina. So happy birthday to so there you go. What do you say?
1: And also to my brother boy, the big Johnny Birch. Happy birthday. From Sis Donna and myself.
0: Yeah, there you go. Oh, and Melanie coming into Express.
1: Cunyard singing out there.
0: Yeah.
2: Sorry, Julie just wanted me to add a few names to that birthday list.
0: Okay.
2: Jeremy Brown.
0: Yeah.
2: Lloyd Cobb.
0: Yep.
2: And one of her sisters, Ruth. And Ruth Martin. Yeah. All September babies, Mary.
0: Yeah. All September. What is going on at that time of the year?
2: I don't know. It's the ninth month, so it must have been good Christmas.
1: Yeah, no TV at that time.
0: No TV. Rain coming.
2: Yeah.
0: So it must have been hot.
1: Yeah.
2: Yes, I better go and see what the Gunyards are going mad about, but I shall be back, Mary.
1: Yeah.
0: Well, I hope so. We're running out of time now. We can't sit on all night listening to you.
2: Sorry, I just had to have some curry chickens. Very nice.
1: Oh, boy.
0: Kathy sucking her lips.
2: And thank you, Shane.
0: Oh, Shane. Yes, yes, Shane. Anyway, so, Junie, I hope you enjoyed Trumby.
3: Yeah. Gemma here.
0: Who?
1: Hello, Gemma. How are you?
0: Oh, God. Gemma's here. She's late.
1: I know.
0: Yeah. She goes to church every Sunday, I hear.
1: Must. Yeah, we go on the bus, meet her.
0: There she is, peeping, mind
1: you. Gemma, come and hang.
0: And you know what?
1: What?
0: Someone told me she went up for rosary. Not rosary, what do you call them? Host.
1: Yeah.
0: And Father told him, Body of Christ, you know? You know what she told Father?
1: What?
0: Give me two. Yeah, you can't tell Father, don't I?
1: Yeah.
0: Yeah, so there you go, mind you. Gemma wanted two hosts, not one.
1: Oh, true. He never saved me one.
0: No, well, you got to eat them himself.
1: Mm.
0: Yeah, so anyway, all those people, happy birthdays to you and Lynn and Ralph.
1: Yep.
0: This song goes out to you as well. And I hope that everybody's fine. Here's the late and great, beautiful Phyllis.
1: Lynn Barker, and also going out to Miss Mary Ross, I'm pretty sure she'll
0: be
1: listening.
0: She'll be grumbling at me.
1: Tell you. And for Gigi Kay and Simon, because, I mean, so all of us, we had, you know when Auntie Phyllis sing that song, there's a lot of
0: truth
1: about it. And going out to Mama Liz in Port Hedland and the Tullock family, big shout out. And to, again, Josephine, Auntie Gloria, and Uncle Joe.
0: There you go, And, of course, don't forget the mob there in Alice Springs. This song goes out to you as well.
1: Yeah.
0: So I hope you like it, and I hope it's a good song. Frank Kenny and the family.
1: Yep.
0: This song is written by the late Phyllis Ben Barker.
1: Uh-huh. Peeping through the Lubus, y'all.
0: Yeah.

0: Hello, everyone. 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I work for Kimberley Stolen Generation. 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Our job is to go out and find senior people, Aboriginal people and non-Indigenous people, but our main focus is on Aboriginal people and our senior people of Stolen Generation. Our job is to connect you to the aged care system, to local services within your area. 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We'll be more than happy to see you and help you people out. So if you're within the age of 50 and onwards, and you feel that you need to assistance to get on the aged care system, come and see us. We'll sit down and work out what you need, what sort of assistance you can get from the aged care system. Yes, thank you very much.
1: Census night was Tuesday, 11th of August. There's still time to complete this.

0: Yes, there you go, the Cathy Watson. They're eating still Anticon, mind you.
1: Well, for sore throat.
0: Throat, it's not trout.
1: Well, you're right, that's my version of it. And Mary, on that note, going out.
0: As you growl me, Lindsay talks sweet.
1: That's a shout out to
0: you. You're just like, yeah, my loafer.
1: Oh, well, he had two toes, I had one anyway.
0: Aye?
1: Father,
0: Father would tell him, body of Christ, you reckon Father can have two. Yeah.
2: And is that true?
1: Yeah.
0: Eh?
2: Is that true?
0: It's true.
1: Mary, you never even go to church or such, you dot.
0: No, Father told me.
1: Aye, which one?
3: Yeah. Which Father?
1: Which Father? Aye?
3: Which Father?
0: Father out in heaven. Yeah.
1: That song just played, went out to Rena Dan. She's listening.
0: Oh, Gia. Beautiful Rena, yeah.
1: And 70s went out to Monica Stumpagee.
0: Mm-hmm.
1: Happy birthday from Auntie Janet and Rosie Cox.
0: Okay.
1: So this was a message I got not so long ago.
0: Yeah.
3: So, and it's only Budge's birthday tomorrow.
0: Oh,
1: true.
0: Yeah. Ah, well, there you go, mind you.
3: Yeah.
0: Beautiful, beautiful celebrations there to be had.
3: Yeah.
0: And, of course, that song there, Looking for a Reason, was by?
1: Fogarty Kid.
0: John Fogarty.
1: I know John Fogarty.
0: Not Fogarty Kid.
1: Okay.
0: He more well, than you.
1: I know. Well, you're right. You can be old. You're looking for Pauline Hanson all night.
3: Oh,
1: Fish at him.
0: Pauline
1: Good
0: Hanson.
1: God.
0: That's Brian Charlie long bait.
3: Yeah. People should just stop talking about her and stop responding to her, and hopefully she'll just go away.
0: Well, she won't go away, that's for sure, because Australia is a racist country.
3: That's very true,
0: and,
3: Mary.
0: And they say it isn't.
3: Sad, but
0: it is.
3: True.
0: Mm. It is true. Now, Cathy?
1: Hi.
0: And Tanya?
3: It's, yes, Mary.
0: It's Wolfie time.
1: Oh?
3: Oh.
0: Wolfie time.
3: Yeah. Wasn't that awesome? I've never seen that before.
0: What?
3: That's the first time I saw Wolfie time. Is that for Dockers, you mean?
0: Yes, yeah, uh-huh. Well.
3: Yeah.
0: Not for Cathy Watson.
1: I know they say Wolfie time. But
3: it's amazing. It just lifted them, eh? They just run amok after that.
0: Well, and the funny thing about it, Wolfie time sign is on the Sydney Bridge.
3: Yep.
0: In Sydney.
3: Oh, wow, Mary. Yeah.
0: So they're playing in Sydney, mind you. Mm-hmm. Oh, no, they're playing in Sydney, but they're playing Sydney.
1: In Sydney.
0: Mm. No.
1: S-E-G.
0: M-C-G.
1: No. S-E-G.
0: Right? No, M-C-G.
1: S-E-G. They're playing in Sydney, S-E-G.
0: Hey, is that true?
1: What's wrong?
3: I have no idea.
1: I'll tell you.
0: I think Cathy don't know what she's talking about.
1: I know.
3: Mary, can you do a shout-out also to... can I do a shout-out also to the Northern Territory Stolen Gen mob, Raylene and
0: all the
3: mm-hmm. mob up there. Thank you for looking after us when we went there to visit you.
0: Mm-hmm.
3: Coochie Coo Tutu Raymond.
0: Yes.
3: As well.
0: He's related to Tutu, Bishop Tutu. Yeah, and he's also related to Billy D. Williams. Remember him from Star Wars?
3: Yeah, sorry. Our sister up there, Stephanie and Eddie.
0: Yeah.
3: Motlop.
0: Eddie,
3: and of course,
0: Eddie was eyeing me off.
3: And of course, to see Auntie Patsy.
0: Yes, the beautiful.
3: Yeah,
0: Patsy
3: so
0: house.
3: Good to catch up with her.
1: Yeah,
3: and Margie.
0: Mm-hmm.
3: Yeah.
0: Margie Bintwani.
3: Yeah.
1: Oh, cool. Yeah.
0: Yeah, she was there.
3: That's the first time I've met her, Mary. And yeah, she's so much like Ginger. You're a lovely, lovely lady.
0: Yeah. No, that's true.
3: Mm-hmm.
0: And pretty. My God, I've missed
3: it. Oh, all their mob are gorgeous.
0: I was contemplating lesbian, you know.
1: What a
3: shoe yow.
1: Jesus.
0: I was eyeing them, you know.
3: You're crazy, Mary.
0: I know. Yeah, it's the best way to be, eh, Cathy?
3: Yeah.
1: Crazy.
0: Cathy's like that too sometimes.
1: I'll pass them mad me. If
3: but there's a few requests there for you too, Mary.
0: We've done them all. What's wrong with you?
3: No, you haven't done that page.
0: What's this one? Mary, can you please play a special song for the beautiful Mary Ross to brighten her up? She's feeling a bit down today. Big hello to Tracy as well. So, Mary, what do you want me to do? You want me to jump on a plane and fly over to you?
3: No. What's the song we play every week?
0: Oh,
3: beautiful.
0: Lord.
3: Beautiful woman, is it?
0: Yeah,
1: beautiful woman.
3: Yeah.
0: Who sing that
3: They're
0: song?
3: They're both beautiful women. Jimmy?
1: Jimmy Little, what wrong with you?
0: Jimmy and, Little?
1: Yeah, not Jimmy Big, Jimmy Little.
3: And Arnold Mack is listening in Derby, is he in Derby?
0: Yes, he's in Derby.
3: Yeah.
0: Oh, he's listening?
3: Mm. Yep, wants to know when the next rehearsal is, so we'll have to ask Mark.
0: Ah, well, he broke my heart, you know.
3: Oh, Pobla.
1: Heart, Pobla.
0: Yeah. He told me, well, I want you, but if you don't want me, then you're going to have Bugsy. So.
1: Oh, God.
3: Thank you.
0: Yeah, so which one you reckon I should have?
1: Both.
0: I'm gonna, well, I had them both already.
3: Yeah.
0: Yeah.
1: They're my boys, them two.
3: Well, only one left now, eh? Old JJ.
0: Yeah.
1: Hey.
0: Well, I've been damaging their hips anyway.
3: Who, John Jackie?
0: And Arnold had a hips replacement, or Bugsy June now, and I'm eyeing John Jackie.
3: Old Moses, yeah.
0: Yeah. Yeah. I know. They wouldn't let him on the plane one time.
3: I know, with his big long beard, eh?
0: Yeah.
3: John Jackie.
1: Oh, true.
0: They thought he was Imam, you know? Yeah. Oh. Are you an Imam? He said, no, my mum gone. Anyway, what's the song?
3: Beautiful Woman.
0: Beautiful Woman.
3: By Jimmy Little.
1: You should know. What's wrong with you? You're mad or what, Mary?
0: No, I'm looking for it. That's why. And I can't think and talk and do all that all in one go. What do you think I'm...
3: Mary, come on, all women.

0: let him on the plane one time.
1: I know, with his big long beard, eh?
0: Yeah.
1: John Jackie.
2: Oh, true.
0: they thought he was imam, you know? Yeah. Oh. Are you an imam? He said, no, my mum gone. anyway, what's the song?
1: Beautiful Woman.
0: Beautiful Woman.
1: By Jimmy Little.
3: Jimmy Little, you should know. What's wrong with you? You're mad or what, Mary?
0: No, I'm looking for it. That's why. And I can't think and talk and do all that all in one go. What do you think I'm...
1: Mary, come on. All women can do more than one thing at
0: a time. Yeah, well, my brain is finished now.
3: Go on, pension. The pension day.
0: They won't give me pension.
1: I pull a Brian Charlie pension day.
0: Ah, oh, he's my man. He is.
1: Oh, another one, your man, isn't it?
3: Actually, same height, eh?
0: No.
1: Oh, actually, he listens to you every week, Mary.
0: Oh, true, actually. Oh, well, there you got another one that just went my nyanya, you know?
1: Yeah.
0: And Brian Charlie, you know? He's same height for nyanya, you know? Yeah.
1: Okay, Mary. Naughty girl.
0: And, well, I'm just being honest. There's no sin in being honest, eh, Kelly?
3: Don't blame me for it.
0: No, I'm just saying, to be honest is to be honest, eh?
3: Whatever.
0: But you're not picking sides. You stick up for Brian.
1: Have you never said hello to the boys in Wyndham tonight?
0: Which ones?
1: The Birch Boys.
3: Yeah, and I was just saying that Brother John's birthday is today too, Johnny Birch.
0: Ah, well, there you go.
3: And myself and Donna Birch in Broome.
0: Ah,
1: okay.
0: I think they're coming to Broome for...
1: David and... Yeah.
0: For Roxanne's birthday party.
1: Apparently.
0: And Arnold's playing with Bully. So.
1: Mm-hmm. Oh, yeah. Deadly.
0: So it should be a good night.
1: Mm.
0: I wonder if Arnold will run away with me after.
1: Can you believe Tracy is 60? She looks so beautiful, eh? Mm.
0: Tracy
1: Dan.
0: Ah, yes. Yeah. And I love the way she dyes her hair.
1: Hey.
0: Beautiful, beautiful grey colour, you know?
1: It's good seeing her on the plane. We caught the same plane up and the same plane back.
3: Oh, true. Yeah. She might have gone to Wyndham.
1: No, she went to stay with her sister, spend her 60th up there. They went out bush somewhere to the...
3: Oh, yeah.
1: Yeah.
0: Mm. Anyway... Shout out to Gingy and Bob in Perth, also to Tahani and Travis. Hope you guys are doing okay. Miss you, Bob. Can you please play My Old Man? Mind you, who's your old man? Oh, that's a song.
1: It's a song, yeah.
0: Okay.
1: Yeah.
3: Old Man from the Bush must be.
1: So you got to do Annie Mary's first and then you got to do
0: I'm going to right
1: Bob
0: now. I've queued up and Arnold McKenzie as well, mind you. My Old Beef, you know?
1: Hey.
0: Yeah. I tell him moo, he tells me moo moo.
3: Hey.
0: Yeah, so there you go. Anyway, here it is, Beautiful Woman for the Beautiful...
1: Mary Ross. Sally Mary.
0: You, yes.
1: Love you, Mum.
0: If you are listening, my dear, hope you enjoy it.
1: And hello to Christine Farah.
0: Yes.
3: Or Party Wings.
0: Yeah, she stole Frankie from me.
1: Oh, another one even steal.
0: Yeah.
1: Oh, Lord.

0: Yes, Kathy, beautiful woman there, mind you.
1: Yes, lovely song, Mary.
0: Yeah.
1: I like it.
0: Of course, we all like it.
1: Yeah, no worries, Mary.
0: Don't you like it?
1: I love it.
0: I know. Well, there you go, mind you. Now, I don't know. Oh, God have mercy. Can you please play, oh, God, same songs? Okay, no worries. And, of course, Kathy, this song here is a request. Shout out to Gingy and Bob in Perth, also to Tani and Travis. Hope you guys are doing okay and well. Miss you, Mob. Can you please play My Old Man by Zac Brown Band, mind you?
1: Go on, then. I've never heard that song before, Mary.
0: No.
1: Well, maybe once the tune's played, I'll probably say, oh, yeah, I know that song. Right, but Minnie Mouse. This is my microphone.
0: Well, here it is.

0: Yes, dear. What a beautiful song, Kathy.
1: Yes, solid. Like I was just saying, first I'm Mark. Sorry, Mary.
0: What are you singing for Mark for?
1: I don't know. Yeah, go somewhere, walk. when I first met Bob Money, he used to play a lot of basketball, and then Sandy Lincoln giving out all the money. So that's why his name is Bob Money.
0: Bob Wallingata, yes, that's right. Yeah. Now I used to go out of them.
1: Oh my God, in the Blessed Sacrament.
0: Well, I don't know about the sacrament, but that was a sacrifice, you know? Yeah. Yeah. I went around them, but Gingy stole them from me.
1: Oh, Pobla.
0: Yeah.
1: You miss out.
0: What has Gingy got that I haven't got?
1: I don't know. You ask him, Gingy.
0: Right? Gingy, you want to share?
1: No, why not?
0: Right?
1: No.
0: Oh, God, I've been trying so hard for Bob Money. Anyway, Roger Cook, the Premier of Western Australia, has posted on Facebook. He says, a huge thanks to the City of Sydney for rolling out the purple carpet today for our boys.
1: Yep.
0: Best of luck for you. We're behind you all the way.
1: Uh-huh.
0: And they put the centre point. They got the Dockers flag up there.
1: Yep.
0: All over the Opera House. And, of course, the Harbour Bridge. So, isn't it amazing?
1: I've been on the Harbour Bridge, Mary.
0: Don't tell a lie, you know.
1: I did so plenty of times when I go to Sydney, I make sure. But I rarely go to Sydney, but yeah, when I do. And I even stayed at the Rocks.
0: Yeah?
1: Mm-hmm.
0: Did you ever make Goomba off the bridge?
1: No, what on earth? That's stupid.
0: Well, when boat coming, you know.
1: Oh, God.
0: Anything could happen in a crazy, crazy world.
1: True, true, God, Mary. Yeah.
0: Anyway, you got a song?
1: Yes, it's Josephine. And it's going out to Hassan Shetford from Nana Jambi, mind you. And while I'm on that topic, Hassan is at Albany Prison Farm there, and to the guys and girls over there, and to all the prisoners in our state, from boot camp right up to the
0: men and women?
1: Both men and women, and Banksia. Thinking of you all, and just be happy and enjoy whatever, you know, doing your...
0: Do your time and get out.
1: Yeah, and especially to my jabo too, he's there.
0: Yeah.
1: So, Hassan, this is from Nana Jambi, and it's called, mind you, Josephine, and it's also going out to Josephine Hart. And this song says it all, Petro Express.

0: Yes, there you go, Kathy.
1: Yeah.
0: Vista Express and the lovely great
1: song.
0: Voice.
1: Yeah, great voice. Lovely song. Josephine, going out especially to Hashim Shetford from Nana Jambi and to all our people who in prison, the ladies, Adventure and Malaluka, and all the rest of our gang that's in there, and to Jabo.
0: Okay, yes. Here's a song for you, Kathy, from Secret Admirer.
1: Holy biscuit in the world.
0: Aye?
1: What?
0: What?
1: I said, holy biscuit in the world.
0: Oh, well, you just like Gemma. Yeah. Anyway, this song is for Kathy Watson from A Secret Admirer, because he loves Footprints and he loves the Stairway of Broom.
1: Stairway to the Moon.
0: Yes.
1: Uh-huh, solid. Anyway, thank you, Secret Admirer.
0: Catch you later, you reckon?
1: Well, I'll see you with plenty. I don't want your body, I want your money, that's all.

0: Yes, there you go there. Footprints, Kathy, and Stairway.
1: Solid, deadly for me.
0: Yeah.
1: Thank you, a secret admirer.
0: I wonder who he is.
1: I don't know. Gordon, he knows. Maybe he's stupid enough to put this song for me.
0: Well, there you go, my dear. Well, everybody's somebody's fool.
1: Yes. And it's going out to Rosie, Gemma, Leanne, Julie, Tanya, DJ K, Janet Cox, Lena Cox, Rena Dan.
0: But you put them all in one category.
1: And Mary G.
0: Oh, thank you, darling.
1: And even me, and to Gwen and the gang there.
0: Yeah.
1: And to Mama Liz, who's listening there in Port Edland, and the family. And this is only but a goodie.
0: This also goes out to Auntie Mary Roth.
1: Yes, exactly.
0: And I hope she likes the song.
1: Yeah, and Auntie Esther Albert and Sis Miguel Albert. They never miss listening to Mary G.
0: Aye. Mm. Ah, well, there you go.
1: Yeah.
0: What are they going to do when they get deaf?
1: I don't know. They'll just say, what now? Order on? Hey!
0: Anyway.
1: And to Josephine and Auntie Gloria.
0: Yep.
1: And DJ K.
0: And Connie Francis.
1: Yes. Only but a goodie.

0: My God, Kathy, what a beautiful song that one is.
1: Proper, proper, oldie but a goodie.
0: Yeah, everybody. What's it called?
1: Everybody, somebody fool.
0: Yeah, well, aren't we all fooled?
1: True God, no.
0: Yeah. Anyway, you got another song to play.
1: Mary, I just got a text message from my phone. Mm-hmm. It's to Mary Gee and Kathy Gee. This song is especially for you two. And it's Blanket on the Ground.
0: Well, I've done that a few times.
1: I play card with Blanket on the Ground.
0: I did more than that.
1: Oh, wow, Mary. Yeah. So, anyway. Secrets are coming out, eh?
0: Yes, that's what radio is all about.
1: True, true. Take it away, Mary.

0: Yes, Kathy, lay the blanket on the ground, will
1: you? Yeah, that's for Mary G and Kathy G. Also going out to GJK and Simon.
0: Mind you.
1: Mm-hmm.
0: Yes, so there you go, mind you. I've got

0: a song here for Mary D.
1: Oh, true.
0: Yes.
1: What about me?
0: Well, Mary D and Kathy G.
1: Oh, okay, go on. I'll put them up.
0: The song is from Seaside Drifters called Kai Ai Gale.
1: Oh, God.
0: Eh? Hi. Are you Kai Ai?
1: Sometimes, only for card.
0: Oh, I'm Kai Ai for man, me.
1: Oh, yeah. God, I'll help yourself.
0: Here we go.
2: Hey, who that?
3: Some Kai Ai girl.
2: Kai Ai
3: girl.
0: What happened, Kathy? You would turn him off.
1: No, not me.
2: Hey, who that?
3: Some Kai Ai girl.
2: Kai Ai
3: girl.
2: Kai Ai.

0: Yeah, so you go there, Covey?
1: Yep.
0: Kai-ai girl,
1: Pablo. That's a deadly song.
0: That is a deadly song, and we're right at the end of the program now, Covey.
1: Gee, that's quick already, Mary.
0: Yes. I'm known for quickies.
1: Oh, hey.
0: Mm. No, a show, you know?
1: Yeah, right. Yeah. I never said anything more.
0: Oh, well, that's good then. Anyway, let's go mullet hunting.
1: Yes, and it's going out to Gwen and the gang there.
0: Yeah, over in Hopewell, yeah.
1: Yeah, Hopewell, because the singers are from Hopewell too, eh?
0: Yep.
1: What's the name of the... Oh, Black Image.
0: Yes.
1: That's my favorite band, and this is... I love this song, Mary. And this song especially, only for me, Kathy G.
0: No worries, Kathy G.

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0: Kaya, kaya nana not, kaya nana not. 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

0: Kaya, kai nana not, kaya nana notet. 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
2: 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And that was today's lesson.
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0: Hallelujah. Praise the Lord this morning. Praise God, praise God, praise God. You know, in Matthew 7, verse 24 and 25, it says, whoever hears those sayings of mine and does them, I will liken him to be a wise man who built his house on the rock. And the rains descended, and the floods came, and the winds blew, and battered on that house. And this house never fell, it never fell down, because it was built on the rock. See, the rock in the Bible, it means the Word of God. And when you build yourself on the Word of God, and when the winds of life come at you all of a sudden, and the storms of life come at you all of a sudden, it won't blow you, it won't shake you, but the Word of God you're standing on. And when you feel like you just feel like everything's all given up on you, just read the Bible, just stand on the Word of God, because He is the way, the truth, and the life. No other way you can get by in life. And in Psalms 119, verse 105, God's Word is a lamp to my feet and a light to my path. And when you read the Word of God, that's what the Word of God is, like a light to your path. And God blesses people when they read the Word, and He helps people to move on in life. Because there's nothing out there in life that can grab hold of you. But only Jesus can grab you and move you to the place where you want to be. Now, if you don't know Jesus Christ as your Savior out there today, and you're thinking about meeting Jesus, all that you got to do is just say a little prayer if you want to repeat this after me. You just say, dear Jesus, forgive me for the sins of my past. I believe in my heart that God raised Jesus from the dead. And I confess that Jesus Christ is the Lord of my life. And when you surrender yourself over to Jesus, you're a brand new person. Like it says in 2 Corinthians 5:17, therefore, if anyone be in Christ, is a new creation. All things have passed away, behold, all things become new. And when you give yourself to Jesus this morning, all the angels in heaven are rejoicing for you. Heaven's rejoicing for you, and God is well pleased. Listen, God bless you. This is Ralphie Winmar, Noongar Radio. Jeff Michael, we love you, and God bless you. Amen.
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a moment in Aboriginal history. Although Aboriginal people were exempted from enlisting, over 400 or more Indigenous soldiers served in World War I. Come World War II, more than 4,000 served in that war. However, not all were treated as equals serving their country. A then young Noongar soldier by the name of Phil Prosser was one of the many outstanding soldiers who served with the Royal Regiment of Australian Artillery. While stationed at Manly in New South Wales, his mates were told by a certain bar attendant that they could not serve him in their bar. So all his comrades brought on big with beer and spirits. Then they left the bar without pay for what they had ordered in protest. The hotel was then blacklisted by 4,000 soldiers at the camp. This was before the days of equal opportunity, and this was a moment in Aboriginal history.

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Billy Cap Nietzsche, Nala Billy Cap Pulling Nang Ira Yagi, shimmering silver in the morning, pulling down through the bilia in the deep moorin cap, bending, winding, pulling in straight lines around corners, bokaja. Balapwanging in the dream time, he created the bilia cap. Mom and God, Bal Yira Yagin over the deep moorin cap, he wanging, separate the buja and the cap. The deep moorin cap, pulling bokaja. Ngala Mom and God, Bal the creator of the buja and the deep moorin cap. Thank you.

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0: Kaya, kaya nyana not, kaya nyana not. Nije buja, nala buja, nije buja windi, nije nalang dirt, nije nalang wangi. 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
1: We'll look at the root word for you. In our ancient language, we say nunuk, nunuk for you. Or we could say nuna, which is your. We can say nunang, yours. We can say nunju, nunju means you will. Nunukut, you all. Nunpa means perhaps you. So those words are nunuk, you. Nuna, your. Nunang, yours. Nunju, you will. Nunukut, you all. Nunpa, perhaps you. Today we learnt about second person, nunuk.
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0: Kaya, kaya nana nak, kaya nana nak tu. 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
2: 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Nanak is spelled N-A-N-G-A-G. Nanak. Nanak is your neck. Chin. We say yet. Yet for chin. Yet is spelled Y-E-D. Yet. Yet is your chin. For throat, we say wort. 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Wort. And that was today's lesson.
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2: In news headlines, I'm Lee Harrison. Making news today, the hotel sector is urging the federal government to fix issues in the migration system rather than slashing numbers. The Home Affairs Minister will speak at the National Press Club today to announce Labor's new immigration policy. The federal government says it'll consider a range of options before it finalises new AI laws. The opposition claims the government can't be trusted to protect the interests of creative people. A key US Republican has claimed American submarines rotating through WA as part of AUKUS could be carrying nuclear weapons. House Representative Michael McCaul argues deploying nuclear-armed vessels is vital to deterring Beijing's threat toward Taiwan. And a report's found members of Generation Z are falling victim to scams more than any other concert ticket buyers. In air sport, Sydney's Logan McDonald is confident they have enough talent in their side to win tomorrow night's preliminary final against Fremantle. McDonald says they won't be using having an undermanned side as an excuse. And Dolphins prop Thomas Flegler has completed some light laps at training after being placed under concussion protocols. The squad have a week to recover ahead of their preliminary final against either the Roosters or Sharks. These stories and more today. This is Air News.
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3: Good morning, I'm Lee Harrison. The hotel industry is warning the federal government against drastic migration cuts amid fears of staff shortages. The Home Affairs Minister will unveil Labor's new immigration policy at the National Press Club today. Tony Burke is expected to announce tighter controls for student visas and family reunions. Accommodation Australia Chief Executive James Goodwin says the sector is reliant on migrant workers.
4: Australia does need the right migration settings that meet both business and community expectations. The hotel industry needs migration due to workforce shortages. Any cuts to migration numbers are going to make it much harder for hotels to be able to access the workers we need.
3: A key US Republican has claimed American submarines rotating through WA as part of AUKUS could be carrying nuclear weapons. House Representative Michael McCaul has argued deploying nuclear-armed vessels is vital to deterring Beijing's threat towards Taiwan. Deputy Prime Minister Richard Marles has reaffirmed Australia's strict commitment to anti-nuclear treaties. Two teenage boys aged 14 and 16 have been charged over the mistaken identity shooting of a man in Sydney's southwest. Marco Tapia was killed in bed at his Glen Alpine home and detectives have confirmed the wrong property was targeted. The boys have been charged with murder and other offences. A new report shows Australia is throwing away over 29 million meals each day as more households struggle with food insecurity. The findings warn the country's on track to miss its goal of halving food waste by 2030. Experts are calling on the federal government to urgently step in to help reach the target. OzHarvest CEO James Gough says waste is happening at every step of the supply chain.
5: A big portion at the farm gate, quite a bit in the middle, retailers and manufacturers, although there's some pretty good mechanisms set up. And then actually quite a lot of food waste happens in the home. We end up throwing out food that's perfectly edible just because we don't store it well.
3: Families are being urged to start conversations with their older loved ones about their driving retirement. Research shows almost 60% of older adults don't have a plan for when they'll give up the keys. Road safety expert Dr. Joanne Bennett says it can be a major transition.
6: Driving retirement can be a difficult time for older adults as they not only have to adjust to the practical challenges of how to get around, but also the loss of lifestyle, independence and sense of identity that driving has afforded them.
3: In other news, the US Federal Reserve has increased interest rates for the first time in 3 years. The decision in the US is designed to rein in persistently high inflation fueled by the war in Iran. And Australian men who father children to foreign women overseas could be forced to pay child support under proposed legislation. This is AIR National News. Dolphins prop Thomas Flegler has completed some light laps at training after being placed under concussion protocols. The squad have a week to recover ahead of their preliminary final against either the Roosters or Sharks. Hooker Jeremy Marshall-King says it's good to see Flegler up and about.
7: Yeah, it's, give him a rest and he's moving around and he seems pretty fine and it'll be good to have him back in the team.
3: Hawthorn's Dylan Moore says they'll be looking to right some wrongs when they play Brisbane on Saturday night in their preliminary final. The Hawks had a 67-point loss to the Lions last time the two sides met in round 22, with small forward Nick Watson finishing the game goalless. But Moore says he's backing in his fellow small forwards to put in a better performance.
8: We feel like their four smalls up forward are probably the best in the competition and we're chasing them. We know we have to definitely be better that night, and if we're not that good, we know at the other end of the ground they're going to be pretty special.
3: Sydney FC has defender Jacob Farrell on a season-long loan deal from English Championship club Portsmouth. And Australian golfer Lucas Herbert has committed to playing Australia's two majors this summer.

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4: Hello, I'm Adam Evans with the NIRS News. Nearly 4 in 10 women in Northern Territory prisons have a trauma-related disorder, new research has found. The study of more than 300 prisoners found almost 29% of women had post-traumatic stress disorder. Women overall had a significantly higher burden of mental illness than men, with almost 79% diagnosed with some form of mental illness in their lifetime. Substance use disorders were the most common diagnosis across the board, affecting more than half of all prisoners. Researchers say the findings point to an urgent need for better alcohol and drug services, particularly for women. AI company Anthropic has signed its first deal in Australia to lease a $32 billion data centre in Queensland's Western Downs. The facility near Dalby is set to be the largest of its kind in the country, drawing as much power as 1.5 million households. Anthropic hopes to start using the site by 2027, even though the development application was only filed with the council last month. Premier David Crisafulli says the deal is a direct result of his recent trade mission to the US. The lease still needs approval from the Foreign Investment Review Board. Western Australia's Children's Commissioner says the system meant to protect vulnerable kids is failing many children. It comes after reports that more than a dozen children, some as young as 5, were living unsupervised in squalor in a state-owned house in South Hedland. Commissioner Jacqueline McGowan-Jones says she's spoken with children who don't feel safe at home and end up in overcrowded, unsafe housing instead. The state government disputes claims that the children were regularly unsupervised, but admits its investigation into the house took too long. A judge says a Tasmanian drink driver is lucky he didn't kill anyone after jailing him for driving into a family's tent almost 5 years ago. Stephen James Gattenby was sentenced to 2.5 years over the crash that seriously injured a 10-year-old boy at a campground on New Year's Day in 2022. Justice Tamara Yago said Gattenby had been exceptionally intoxicated behind the wheel. She accepted that Mr. Gatme didn't intend to hurt anyone, but said he had shown selfishness in trying to shift blame to others. A crocodile hunter says two teenagers accused of attacking a Perth Zoo crocodile are lucky to be alive. Luke Campbell, who previously worked with the 400-kilo reptile, says it's highly unpredictable and can never be tamed. He says any crocodile over 3 metres in length is essentially a killer. The croc was removed from Darwin Harbour years ago after harassing fishermen. Two teenage boys now face court, charged with criminal damage, trespass and animal cruelty over the alleged attack. A tiny English village has voted to leave the United Kingdom in a protest over plans to house more than 1,000 asylum seekers nearby. Paddington, home to around 350 people, held a symbolic independence referendum with the vast majority backing a break from Britain. Parish Council Chair Tim McNally says it comes down to proportionality. Having a village of 300 people asks to house 1,200 men. And a sad day for Obama fans. Former US President Barack Obama's family dog Sonny has died at the age of 13. Obama announced the news on X, describing the former first dog as a force of nature who loved running around the White House's south lawn. He says the family will miss her terribly. Now for a look at the capital city weather around the country. Partly cloudy for Maganja and Brisbane with a top of 23. 19 and partly cloudy on Gadigal Country, Sydney, while it's 17 and sunny on Ngunnawal Gambri Country, Canberra. 16 and cloudy in Nam, Melbourne, and cloudy in Nipaluna, Hobart with a max of 16. A top of 18 and sunny in Tundunya, Adelaide. Sunny and 29 degrees in Morley, Perth, and sunny in Garamilla, Darwin with a top of 35. If you have any stories that you'd like to share with us, you can send us an email to news@nirs.org.au. That's news@nirs.org.au.
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about, let's see, about 6 minutes past 6 o'clock now on Lumine Radio. Thursday, September the 17th. Happy Friday Eve, everybody. Let's take a look at the weather, shall we? It's about 22 degrees out there right now. But it's going to get all the way up to 29 degrees today here in Bulloo. It'll be mostly sunny as well. A slight chance of a shower in the northeast this afternoon. Winds nor-easterly to begin with, 15 to 25 kilometres per hour, shifting west to nor-westerly in the middle of the day and then becoming lighter in the evening. Fire danger moderate, UV very high though, and a minimum of 15 degrees tonight, and then back up to 26 degrees with showers increasing for Friday. 20 degrees and showers easing for Saturday, 21 and cloudy for Sunday, 23 and sunny for Monday, 22 a shower or two for Tuesday, and 22 and partly cloudy for Wednesday. Don't forget the SMS line if you wish to participate this morning. We can talk about anything on our mind, 0476 797 601. I mentioned yesterday about Macklemore being kicked off the tour, the Ed Sheeran tour, because certain individuals who own stadiums who aren't in favour of freeing Palestine, which is all he said, honestly, two words. This is what Macklemore said: free Palestine. Pretty simple, not hard, not controversial, really not controversial. And yet, the fallout is staggering. Have a look what's going on around the internet at the moment. The memes are flying. Other artists have quit the tour as well as Ed Sheeran's own backing band have also quit the tour. Pretty amazing stuff. Perhaps it will have some effect. I doubt it though. All those billionaires just seem to ignore what other people have to say. Here's Colin Stone dancing in the moonlight.

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1: It's 16 minutes past 6 o'clock and I've got Talon from Mainrose Traffic on the line. Morning, Talon, what's happening out there?
2: Good morning, we are incident free at the moment, which is good news. Now taking a look at the freeway, southbound is quite slow, Burns Beach Road and Whitford Ave to Warwick Road. Northbound run is quite busy, Morton Road right the way through to Rowley Road. The Grand Farmer Freeway has no delays and the Northbridge Tunnel moving well in both directions. Drive safely and that's the latest from Main Roads.
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1: Yes, you certainly are. It's about 17 and a half minutes past 6 o'clock and I got this one on text line. It says, g'day Mark, can I please hear Pure Shores by All Saints and have a great day, mate. Blake, I hope you have a great day as well. And of course you can hear All Saints. Here we go, Pure Shores.

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1: Yes, we certainly are, and it's almost 22 minutes past 6 o'clock now on Noongar Radio, Thursday, September the 17th. Yes, it's Friday Eve already, and we're already in the back end of September. Good grief. What's going on? Oh, yes, lots of stuff going on out there. I was speaking about Macklemore earlier and the fallout from that little Ed Sheeran concert that's going on at the moment. Yes, the internet is, well, it's blowing up, basically. It's pretty funny. I got to say, seriously, all of these people claiming that politics should be left out of music haven't been listening to music for the last 300 years or so, have they? Here's Lenny Kravitz and Kadam El-Sahia. We want peace.

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3: 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Making news today, the hotel sector's urging

0: the federal government to fix issues in the migration system rather than slashing numbers. The Home Affairs Minister will speak at the National Press Club today to announce Labor's new immigration policy. The federal government says it'll consider a range of options before it finalises new AI laws. The opposition claims the government can't be trusted to protect the interests of creative people. A key US Republican has claimed American submarines rotating through WA as part of AUKUS could be carrying nuclear weapons. House Representative Michael McCaul argues deploying nuclear-armed vessels is vital to deterring Beijing's threat toward Taiwan. And a report's found members of Generation Z are falling victim to scams more than any other concert ticket buyers. In air sports, Sydney's Logan McDonald is confident they have enough talent in their side to win tomorrow night's preliminary final against Fremantle. McDonald says they won't be using having an undermanned side as an excuse. And Dolphins prop Thomas Flegler has completed some light laps at training after being placed under concussion protocols. The squad have a week to recover ahead of their preliminary final against either the Roosters or Sharks. These stories and more today. This is Air News.
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3: Yes, it certainly is. Can't see a lot of news coming out on the mainstream news about this Macklemore thing. They're kind of trying to ignore it, really. It's going to be very, very hard to ignore, though, isn't it, with all of these bands coming out saying, yeah, we're right behind Macklemore. And like music has been behind Macklemore and others like him for, well, ever since we've been listening to it, really. Music tells us stories of what's going on in our civilization. See inverted quotes above civilization. Seriously, minstrels have been complaining about the kings and the tyrants that have been ruining the earth for hundreds and hundreds of years, talking about the idiocy of the leadership. Yes, they used to get away with it too. There were many people who supported them. That's how they managed to stay alive. Unbelievable. These scorpions, the wind of change.

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1: And it's about 16 and a half minutes to 7 o'clock, and I've got Talon from Mainline's Traffic Online. Morning, Talon, what's happening out there?
2: Good morning, Mark. We are still incident free at the moment, which is good news. Now, looking at the freeway southbound, it's still quite slow. Burns Beach Road, Whifford down to Reed Highway and Scarlet Beach Road. The northbound run is busy. Thomas Road right the way through to Rowley Road and South Street to Mount Henry Bridge. The Great Farmer Freeway has no delays. The Northridge Tunnel moving well in both directions. And finally, just a metro hotspot to be mindful of, Patterson Road heading northbound at Mandurah Road in Kwinana Beach. Drive safely, and that's the latest from Main Roads.
1: Thank you, Talon. Okay, you guys, let's have a look at the SMS line. Oh, there's plenty of room for yours. 0476 797 601 is the jam. Town called Malice.

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1: Yes, and it's about 9.5 minutes to 7 o'clock now on Noongar Radio. Thursday, September the 17th. Happy Friday Eve, everybody. Yes, we're into the second half of September already. Good grief. News coming up very shortly. Plenty of room on the text line for yours, so go for it. Here's Southern Suns. Lead me to water.

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2: This is AIR News Western Australia. I'm Lee Harrison. A man's been airlifted to hospital after a crash in the southwest. It's understood he was in a car which hit a tree in Crooked Brook in the Shire of Dandenup around 3:30 yesterday afternoon, trapping him inside. St John says the man in his 40s was flown to Royal Perth Hospital with serious injuries. The WA Greens Party has supported calls for a round table bringing together First Nations women and leaders to discuss children's safety. The Child Protection Minister visited South Hedland this week to investigate reports of the department ignoring up to 15 children fending for themselves in a derelict home, possibly for years. The Greens' Jess Beckerling says WA also needs a state body for family safety.
3: In every town, there are grandmothers and aunties who know exactly what's going on with kids, with families. They know which kids need support and they know exactly what kind of support will be most effective. We need this Cook Labor government to be actually listening to those First Nations leaders and acting on their advice.
2: A new study has highlighted the impact young onset dementia is having on families. Curtin University research found spouses and partners of people with the disease frequently noticed early warning signs but had their concerns dismissed. Associate Professor Alyssa Burton says a lack of awareness is leading to delays in care.
4: When they first went to the GP thought that they were too young to have a diagnosis of dementia, so it was more than likely going to be perimenopause or it's stress from work. So diagnosis often takes a really long period of time.
2: To sport now, Sydney Swans coach Dean Cox says nullifying the Dockers midfield will be one of the keys to victory in tomorrow's preliminary final at the SCG. He says Brodie Grundy has been working on how to keep Luke Jackson quiet.
5: Yeah, he's a phenomenal footballer. You know, I think not only with his ruck work, but certainly the way that he follows up after that and the ground ball presence that he does have. And I think that's also a strength of Brodie's as well. We need to understand the form that Luke is in. Brodie's done a lot of homework on him throughout the week.
2: Claremont coach Ashley Prescott says they're not interested in underdog status ahead of the Waffle Grand Final. They face the Peel Thunder this Sunday at Perth Stadium. Prescott says they're focused solely on the game.
6: Not interested in underdog, seriously. We prepare to win, we prepare to compete, and we'll just rock up and have a crack. We're a great club, and we're proud, and we'll just give it our best.
2: Australian Formula One fans will get to experience a sprint race for the first time as part of a bolstered race weekend in April. And the PGA Tour will not roll out the red carpet for Australian Cameron Smith and other LIV members who wish to return in 2027. They'll instead have to play a year on the DP World Tour. This is AIR News Western Australia.
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It's about, well, it's almost 4 minutes past 7 o'clock now on Lingo Radio. Thursday, September the 17th. Happy Friday Eve, everybody. Let's have a look at the weather, shall we? It's almost 23 degrees out there right now. It's going to get to 29 degrees today here in Boolloo. Mostly sunny. Slight chance of a shower in the northeast in the afternoon. Near zero chance of rain anywhere else, though. Winds will be northwest to northeasterly, 15 to 25 kilometres per hour, tending western and westerly in the early afternoon and then becoming light in the evening. Fire danger moderate, UV very high though, and a minimum of 15 degrees tonight, and then back up to 26 degrees with showers increasing for Friday, 20 degrees and showers easing for Saturday, 22 possible showers for Sunday, 23 sunny for Monday, 22 possible showers for Tuesday, and 22 and mostly sunny for Wednesday. Don't forget the SMS line if you wish to participate this morning. Ooh, hang on a sec. Hilly from Chidlow. Hilly from Chidlow. I hope you're still listening. Big Smoke doesn't give me much. I had a couple of songs by Big Smoke, but I don't know which one you want. And if that's really the song you want, so try again. Here's a Struggling Kings, Oceans. I'll wait for your reply.

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1: Yes, and it's about 8.5 minutes past 7 o'clock now on Noongar Radio, Thursday, 17th of December. Yes, the second half of December, just in case you were unsure of how fast the year is going. Oh, I got one back. Maralinga song, please. Ah, now I see. See, it makes it confusing. How could I get that from Big Smoke? But I will find it for you. What else have I got here? Money Mario to play Paul Kelly's cover of Any Hero. Thanks in advance. Sean, Sean, I shall play that one for you after I bring you the traffic. After this one is a watcher, Maralinga.

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Here was the site of an experiment with man's

0: sick. Today they're talking about having more nuclear things, and that's a worry. What we call it, black smoke.
1: A triumph of the test at Maralinga.
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3: Yeah, it's almost 14 minutes past 7 o'clock and I've got Carl from Mainways Traffic on the line. Morning, Carl. What's happening out there?
4: Good morning, Mark. Good news. We are incident free. Looking at the freeways, Mitchell southbound is blocked with Fitz Avenue, the Reed Highway and Scarborough Beach Road to Power Street. Cronulla northbound is busy at Thomas Road, Rowley Road and Farrington Road to Mount Henry Bridge. Moving on both directions are from a freeway and North Bridge Tunnel. Drive safely and that's all it is, main roads.
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3: 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Where was it? Oh, that's right, Paul Kelly. That Taylor Swift cover, Anti-Hero.

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2: 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It's My Life.

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1: Yes, it certainly is. And it's almost 23 minutes past 7 o'clock now on Noongar Radio. Thursday, September the 17th. It's Friday Eve again. We're almost at the end of the week. Here's Imagine Dragons, Bones. News will be coming up shortly.

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2: This is ANU's Western Australia, I'm Lee Harrison. A man's been airlifted to hospital after a crash in the southwest. It's understood he was in a car which hit a tree in Crooked Brook in the Shire of Dandenup around 3:30 yesterday afternoon, trapping him inside. St John says the man in his 40s was flown to Royal Perth Hospital with serious injuries. The WA Greens Party has supported calls for a round table bringing together First Nations women and leaders to discuss children's safety. The Child Protection Minister visited South Hedland this week to investigate reports of the department ignoring up to 15 children fending for themselves in a derelict home, possibly for years. The Greens' Jess Beckerling says WA also needs a state body for family safety.
3: In every town, there are grandmothers and aunties who know exactly what's going on with kids, with families. They know which kids need support and they know exactly what kind of support will be most effective. We need this Cook Labor government to be actually listening to those First Nations leaders and acting on their advice.
2: A new study has highlighted the impact young onset dementia is having on families. Curtin University research found spouses and partners of people with the disease frequently noticed early warning signs but had their concerns dismissed. Associate Professor Alyssa Burton says a lack of awareness is leading to delays in care.
4: When they first went to the GP felt that they were too young to have a diagnosis of dementia, so it was more than likely

0: going to be perimenopause or it's stress from work. So diagnosis often takes a really long period of time.
1: To sport now, Sydney Swans coach Dean Cox says nullifying the Dockers midfield will be one of the keys to victory in tomorrow's preliminary final at the SCG. He says Brodie Grundy has been working on how to keep Luke Jackson quiet.
2: Yeah, he's a phenomenal footballer. You know, I think not only with his ruck work, but certainly the way that he follows up after that and the ground ball presence that he does have. And I think that's also a strength of Brodie's as well. We need to understand the form that Luke is in. Brodie's done a lot of homework on him throughout the week.
1: Claremont coach Ashley Prescott says they're not interested in underdog status ahead of the Waffle Grand Final. They face the Peel Thunder this Sunday at Perth Stadium. Prescott says they're focused solely on the game.
3: Not interested in underdog, seriously. We prepare to win, we prepare to compete, and we'll just rock up and have a crack. We're a great club and we're proud and we'll just give it our best.
1: Australian Formula One fans will get to experience a sprint race for the first time as part of a bolstered race weekend in April. And the PGA Tour will not roll out the red carpet for Australian Cameron Smith and other LIV members who wish to return in 2027. They'll instead have to play a year on the DP World Tour. This is Air News Western Australia.
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6: Yes, and it's about 26 and a half minutes to 8 o'clock already. Thursday, September the 17th. Happy Friday Eve, everybody. I got this one on the text line. It says, hi, Mark. Wonder if you could play Poke Salad Annie by Tony Joe White. Thanks. Still great to have you back, but it doesn't say who it is. So whoever you are, just for you.

tell you a little bit about this so that you understand what I'm talking about. Down there we have a plant that grows out in the woods and the fields. Looks something like a turnip green. Everybody calls it poke salad. Poke salad. 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They did all right.

chomp, chomp, chomp. 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

0: About 18 minutes to 8 o'clock, I've got Carl from Land Rover Traffic on the line. Morning, Carl. What's happening out there?
1: Good morning, Mike. Good news. We are incident-free. Look at the freeways. Mitchell southbound is Fort Burns Beach Road, Whitfield Avenue, the Reed Highway, and Scarborough Beach Road to Power Street. Cronulla northbound is busy at Thomas Road, Rowley Road, Farrington Road to Mount Henry Bridge, and South Terrace to Norris Bridge. Moving well both directions up on the freeway and North Bridge Tunnel. Drive safely and at the latest main road.
0: Thank you, Carl. Okay, you guys, let's have a look at the SMS line. And there's plenty of room for yours. 0476797601.
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0: Hey, Bob. 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Here's Manfred Mann, blinded by the light.

about 13 minutes to 8 o'clock now on our radio. Thursday, September 17th. Happy Friday Eve, everybody. Hope your morning's going well. Let's have a look at the text line. This one says, can you please play Things Don't Seem by Australian Crawl? Paul from Kingsley. I can play that one for you. What else have I got here while I'm looking for that? This one says, morning, Marcus Joe, can you please play rock and roll music by Metal as Anything? Happy Friday Eve and have a great day. I can do that one for you, James. Straight after this one, there's Australian Crawl, Things Don't Seem.

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3: Hello, I'm Adam Evans with the NIRS News. Changes to child support payments will be introduced to Federal Parliament today to stop perpetrators using the system to harass or intimidate. Social Services Minister Tanya Plibersek told the ABC child support payments are often paid late.
4: It makes the child support system safer by taking out a whole lot of opportunities for harassing or intimidating your ex. It makes sure that people don't accidentally incur family tax benefit debts because their former partner hasn't properly reported income. It deals with that issue. And the third thing that it does that's really important is it allows children who are living overseas who've got an Australian parent to receive child support from that Australian parent.
3: A new study has laid bare the scale of Indigenous overrepresentation in the Northern Territory prison system. The research, published in Australasian Psychiatry, found First Nations people made up more than 90% of prisoners, despite accounting for just over a quarter of the territory's general population. Researchers found nearly two-thirds of all male prisoners had a lifetime mental illness diagnosis. That statistic's even higher for women. Indigenous prisoners are also significantly younger than non-Indigenous prisoners, with a median age of 32 compared to 40. The study's authors say mental health services for prisoners must be culturally appropriate and designed with First Nations people themselves. Two boys, aged just 14 and 16,